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Gotta get a bold bus down to the city. I-95 is the road to the party. NYC's where you'll find me. Crammed in the back near the bathroom stall. Traffic jam at the Lincoln Tunnel. No prob, cause I'm almost there. The night is young, so I...

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0: Dan, hey, I'm sorry I'm late.
1: Hey, no worries, man. Sit down.
0: Yeah. I'm just going to ask you 73 questions in an unreasonably short amount of time.
1: Sure.
0: Cool. What book are you reading?
1: The Aran Islands by J.M. Singh.
0: What's a book that positively shaped you?
1: The Master and Margarita.
0: If you wrote an autobiography, what would the title be?
1: Bring on the Empty Broomsticks.
0: How long have you been living in New York City?
1: I don't really live here, but I've been sort of coming back and forth for about 6 years.
0: What's your favorite place to hang out in New York City?
1: Central Park.
0: What's the coolest thing about New York City?
1: That you can order pancakes and breakfast any time, day or night.
0: What's the best thing about performing on Broadway?
1: The adrenaline rush.
0: What's the best Broadway musical ever?
1: The best one I've seen is The Book of Mormon.
0: Do you prefer the stage or the screen?
1: Screen.
0: What's the strangest thing you've done to prepare for a role?
1: Wax my ass.
2: Hi, I'm Sophie. I'll be your server for the evening. Can you describe to me a situation where you felt the most nervous?
1: Yes, at the Tony Awards 1 year, I was dancing there, and just before I started, I saw Al Pacino staring at me from the audience, and I nearly lost my mind.
2: Cool. Your ping pong table's ready, if you want to follow me.
1: Thank you.
0: Dan, how do you feel about ping pong?
1: I feel like I'm going to beat you.
0: If you could be the best in the world at any sport, what would it be?
1: Boxing, flyweight.
0: Do you prefer American football or non-American football?
1: American football.
0: What's the best sports movie of all time?
1: Undefeated. It's a documentary.
0: What's your favorite movie of all time?
1: 12 Angry Men.
0: Favorite movie in the past 5 years?
1: The Imposter.
0: Movie you laughed the hardest during?
1: Airplane.
0: Movie that made you cry?
1: Little Miss Sunshine.
0: If you could star in any movie in history, what would it be?
1: Guys and Dolls.
0: What's your favorite TV show currently on?
1: The Colbert Report.
0: Favorite TV show of all time?
1: The Thick of It.
0: What TV show would you love to make a cameo in?
1: South Park.
0: Dan, 5 questions from now, a co-star of yours is going to make a cameo. Are you cool with that?
1: Oh, yeah, very.
0: What's the last song you listened to on your phone?
1: The Black Keys, The Only One.
0: If you could be a virtuoso at any instrument, what would it be?
1: Piano.
0: What's your favorite band of all time?
1: Sex Pistols.
0: What's your favorite non-living musician?
1: Mark Bolan.
0: Favorite living musician?
1: Tom Lehrer.
0: If you could get Tom Lehrer to do a cover of a modern song, what would it be?
1: It would be a parody of We Didn't Start the Fire.
3: Hey, Dan.
1: Hey, Zoe. Hey.
3: How are you?
1: Very good. How are you?
3: That didn't count as a question. What's the best thing to do with a girl on a first date?
1: Play ping pong.
3: Best present you've ever gotten a girl?
1: Some of my terrible poetry.
3: Best present a girl's ever gotten you?
1: Not telling me my poetry was terrible.
3: Major turn on.
1: Somebody makes me laugh.
3: Major turn off.
1: Someone who says stupid things.
3: Sure. Can you just hang on 1 second?
1: Yeah?
3: Will you show me something?
1: Oh, God.
3: Those didn't count as questions either. Will you show me a time step?
1: I'll try.
3: Now okay, you... I gotta go.
1: No, it was your turn. Okay.
0: Dan, who's the last person you texted?
1: My friend Jeff.
0: What's your favorite app?
1: The NFL fantasy football app.
0: Favorite website?
1: Deadspin.
0: Kittens or puppies?
1: Puppies. Who chooses kittens?
0: What was your first pet's name?
1: Binka, B-I-N-K-A.
0: What's your spirit animal?
1: A wolf with a crossbow.
0: How do you really feel about horses?
1: I really am not wild on them.
0: All right, Ratcliffe, let's switch sides so you can answer questions in an American accent.
1: Okay, oh God, I'll try.
0: All right, why is Britain better than America?
1: We look after our history.
0: Why is America better than Britain?
1: You're always moving forward.
0: What's your favorite thing about America?
1: Americans.
0: What's your favorite thing about Americans?
1: Their positivity.
0: What's the most American thing ever?
1: The phrase, a whole nother.
0: Can you say something that probably a lot of people will enjoy you saying in an American accent?
1: I would like a proper cup of coffee in a proper copper coffee pot.
0: All right, you win. Can you give a quick victory speech?
1: Let's just do handshakes.
0: Oh, cool. Cheers. What's your favorite food?
1: Poutine.
0: Least favorite food?
1: Vegetable curry.
0: Most refreshing beverage?
1: Diet Coke.
0: Who's a person dead or alive you'd love to have dinner with?
1: Einstein seems like he would have been fun.
0: If you could switch lives with a person for 1 day, who would it be?
1: Somebody not famous.
0: Dan, that bartender behind you needs some serious advice.
1: Oh, hey.
4: Dan.
1: Yes, sir.
4: My girlfriend thinks it would be extremely sexy if I grew a massive beard.
1: Oh, yeah.
4: What would Daniel Radcliffe do?
1: WWDRD, a very commonly asked question. Well, I would grow the beard, but then lose the moustache. Just do kind of an homage thing. I think you look great.
4: Thanks, man.
1: Cool.
0: Favorite fashion trend of all time?
1: Punk.
0: How often do you wear a suit?
1: Twice a month.
0: Boxes or briefs?
1: Boxes.
0: Blow dry or air dry?
1: Air dry.
0: Do you wear anything given from your family?
1: Yes, they have better taste than me.
0: Who is the most stylish guy in the world?
1: Sam Spector.
5: Hey, Dan.
1: Hey.
5: Let's say you and I adopted a kid.
1: Yeah?
5: What would you name it?
1: What's your surname?
5: Thurber.
1: Thurber. president, then we would have the world's first president Thurber.
0: Favorite country to visit?
1: Australia.
0: Last country you visited?
1: Scotland.
0: Country you wish to visit?
1: India.
0: What would you bring on a one-way trip to Mars?
1: My sense of humor and my iPod.
0: What's your favorite board game?
1: Scrabble.
0: Superhero you identify with most?
1: Spider-Man.
0: What topic would you own in trivia?
1: Poetry.
0: Biggest learning experience of your life?
1: Doing a Broadway musical.
0: What are you most excited about in life right now?
1: Having an awesome job, which I get to continue to do.
0: Dan, last question. Come here for a sec, come here. What is something you know about Harry Potter that no one else knows?
1: He didn't really need glasses. That was just a fashion statement.
0: Dan, thanks so much.
1: Thanks so much.
0: Yeah, I'll see you around, okay?
1: Yeah, you will, absolutely.
0: Maybe next time we'll do some bowling.
1: Yeah, absolutely. Or just, you know, read books in a table tennis hall like we are now.
0: All right, great. Sounds good.
3: Hey, Dan.
1: Hey, Zoe.
3: Should we subscribe to the Vogue channel?
1: Well, are we really cool people?
3: I think our moms think so.
1: Then yes, let's go do it.

0: Oh.
1: Hey there.
2: Hey.
1: I'm here to interview your daughter.
2: Oh, please, come in. She's okay. Writing in the room.
1: All right, let's do it. I didn't mean to interrupt your practicing.
2: It's all good. How are you?
1: I'm good. I'm so happy to be here. 73 questions.
2: I'm so excited to see you. I've watched so many of these videos. I can't believe you're here. This is so cool.
1: I've watched so many of your videos.
2: Oh, thanks.
1: This is actually happening. All right, let's do it.
2: This is happening. Okay.
1: So what are you playing right now?
2: Oh, I was just playing some chord progressions to see if I can come up with any, cool song idea.
1: It's the next hit.
2: I don't know. I didn't really come up with anything good, but...
1: Okay. Do you have to be in a certain mood to write?
2: I think there just has to be some kind of inner storm. You gotta be feeling something.
1: And what is the writing process like?
2: Well, I usually have my laptop here, and I'll just kind of, like, write a lyric. Let's say I was like, your lips are like pink flowers. And I would write, your lips are like pink flowers, lyrics. And then I would kind of... I'll find, like, all my lyrics, because they're all saved under the lyrics
1: tag.
2: And so then I just have... A bunch of those ideas on my laptop.
1: Wow, going digitized.
2: Going digitized, and then I just kind of try and find some chord progression that sounds like what I'm trying to say.
1: How do you know when a song is finished?
2: You just know. It's like falling in love. You just know when you love that person, you know? It's like you can feel when the puzzles fit together and it's perfect and you've captured everything. You've painted everything like a, you know, like a perfect picture, and then you can tell when it's off and you need to work more on it.
1: Do you get more attached to some songs over others?
2: Absolutely.
1: Which ones?
2: On my last album, First Man.
1: Ooh.
2: Yeah.
1: Now, based on your tour and your latest album, Romance, you've been thinking a lot about romance. Is that right?
2: I've always been thinking a lot about romance. Definitely a hopeless romantic. I love love.
1: Do you think you have to be in love to write good love songs?
2: Not necessarily, but I think when you're in love, the detail that you get in the songs is just, nobody can make that up in their imagination, you know, the way the person's shirt smelled, the expression on their face, you know, the way the sky looked that night. It's like those details have to come from real life.
1: And speaking of romance, what's the most romantic trait that a guy can have?
2: Kindness. I'm a sucker for just a kind, good man.
1: And what's the most romantic thing that has ever been done for you?
2: A lady never tells.
1: Aw, you got away from that one. So, Camila, obviously your songs are so personal.
2: Yeah.
1: What's the most meaningful song?
2: Ooh, I definitely First Man, because it's a song I wrote about my dad, and I remember just crying, writing it, picturing his face the whole day.
1: And speaking of that song, I saw your performance at the Grammys.
2: Oh.
1: You killed it.
2: Thanks.
1: And it was so special to see you sing to your dad like that.
2: Thanks, it felt really special.
1: Did he have any idea you were going to do that?
2: He didn't know until the day before. And he was so nervous. We did the red carpet together, and he was, like, literally slapping himself in the face, like, taking deep breaths. My dad is, like, he is not like that. So I was, like, I couldn't believe it.
1: That's so
2: sweet. Oh, my God. He was so nervous. My mom and dad are both really camera shy, so I'm surprised my mom is doing this today.
1: How nervous were you before singing to him?
2: I get so nervous before every award show. I get so nervous that after every performance, I get acid reflux so bad that I can't stand up. But honestly, when I saw him sitting there, I was, like, man... Nothing else here really matters but me telling my dad how much I love him in front of everybody. Like, this is about him. This isn't even about me or the Grammys or anything, you know?
1: Okay, Camila, why don't you tell us why we're here in the English countryside? Tell the audience.
2: Do you want to know? I am doing a musical remake of Cinderella.
1: Yes,
2: do you actually want to go out there? Because it's really
1: Let's
2: beautiful.
1: Go.
2: Okay.
1: Hey, so you're Cinderella. Clearly you're excited. How are you enjoying this?
2: I'm honestly in love with it. I'm like, I've fallen in love with it. Anybody that knows me knows my absolute dream is to, you know, have to make an inspiration playlist full of Disney songs to get ready for work. I mean, how amazing is that? I want to live in that world all the time.
1: Well, now that you're living in this world, can you give me your best British accent?
2: I don't know. What do you think? I mean, I feel like British people would say it's rubbish, but I think I've watched maybe enough Harry Potter to maybe slightly get away with it. I don't know.
1: Regardless of what the Brits say, I think that sounded amazing.
2: Thank you. Good thing I'm not doing a British accent in the movie, otherwise I would get in trouble.
1: Camila, can you tell me something about you that people do not know?
2: Ooh, I can tell you three things. I don't know why I'm still speaking in a British accent. I actually eat a banana with every single meal. It doesn't matter what it is. It doesn't matter if it's pasta, a sandwich, rice and beans, scrambled eggs, pancakes, pizza. Eat bananas with everything. I can only sleep with socks on because I feel like the boogeyman will lick my feet if not. And I had a tick in the third grade where I couldn't stop flaring my nostrils. And that I have never confessed publicly before.
1: Well, I haven't noticed. Don't worry.
2: Oh, well, I don't do it anymore.
1: Okay, can you tell me something not about you that a lot of people don't know?
2: Ooh, I learned this today. Horse asleep, standing up.
1: Oh, that is so interesting.
2: Crazy,
1: okay.
2: Right?
1: Let's go outside.
2: Let's go out there after you.
1: Thank you. What's your go-to drink order?
2: Alcoholic or non-alcoholic?
1: Either.
2: Tequila, alcoholically, mm-hmm. And non-alcoholic, honestly, water and sometimes lemonade.
1: All right.
2: I'm feeling crazy.
1: Okay. Go-to dessert order.
2: Chocolate, cake, anything, chocolate.
1: Podcast or audiobooks?
2: Audiobooks.
1: Instagram or TikTok?
2: TikTok, because there's really funny videos on there.
1: Who's your music icon?
2: Madonna, Michael Jackson, Prince, you know, the undeniable, obvious ones.
1: Do you remember the first song you memorized all the lyrics to?
2: Cinderella by the Cheetah Girls.
1: And who would you say were your earliest inspirations?
2: I was a huge Disney Channel fan. So, you know, when we got cable TV, after we didn't have cable TV, I was like, Disney Channel's the greatest thing ever in the entire world, which it is and was. But, you know, Cheetah Girls, High School Musical, Hannah Montana is really the reason that I'm here. I was like in my own Disney Channel movie in my bathroom all the time.
1: We are getting super countryside with bucolic ponds.
2: It's really beautiful, right? That plant is not real. I wish it was. I got here and I was like, I'm pretty sure I'm in Pandora in Avatar. But it is beautiful, right?
1: It is. When did you know that you wanted to be a performer?
2: Honestly, the day that I auditioned for X Factor. Because before that was the first time I ever really performed in front of a large group of people. I was so shy. I didn't even perform in front of my family before then. And that was the first time I was like, oh, this is kind of cool. Like, I can do this without passing out.
1: Did it seem like that was your first time?
2: Yeah.
1: What is the hardest part about performing to a live audience?
2: Working through nerves and making nerves your friend and making them, turning them into fuel has been something that I've really learned to do the past few years because I've definitely, like I told you, I still get super, super nervous because I care so much about it. So like really getting that under control.
1: How does the vibe of an audience affect your performance?
2: It's everything. I mean, I feel like I've performed in both extremes. I've performed in front of an audience that absolutely did not care about me. And in the beginning, I was like, but then you're like, you know what? I'm going to try and connect with everybody here and just and do my best. But then it's like when I'm performing for my fans on tour that they're like, I feel so much love from them. And they're like singing the lyrics and they're crying. And I'm like, everybody here is my family and we're all one. And I love this family.
1: That's so sweet.
2: It's the best. Euphoric.
1: What's the most memorable fan interaction that you've ever had in your life?
2: Ooh, recently I was in a meet and greet and I was talking to one of my fans. Her name is Steph. Mm-hmm. She was going through a really bad, painful period of anxiety. Sure. And actually at the time I was going through a really bad period of anxiety too. And we were talking about it and I just remember hugging her and I was crying and we were like, I just felt really, you know, connected with her. And a few months later she told me that she was doing a lot better and now I'm doing a lot better too. And just having an honest conversation about that, I just felt like, you know, it's like one of those moments where I was, you know, really connecting with someone.
1: Well, that's really, really sweet.
2: Wait, can I show you something really cool?
1: Yeah, let's do it.
2: Oh, come here.
1: Okay. Gryffindor or Slytherin?
2: Gryffindor! And I definitely rig all the Harry Potter quizzes to get Gryffindor, even though I know I'm a Hufflepuff.
1: Okay.
2: Hufflepuffs are good, too.
1: Rachel or Phoebe?
2: Phoebe.
1: Selena or Whitney?
2: It's a litany. I don't know. I gotta pick both.
1: I heard that you don't curse in front of your audiences. Tell me why.
2: Because my sister's 10 years younger than me, and when I started this, I was 15, and she was 5. And, you know, obviously she's around me when I'm working a lot and singing, was singing my songs. And I just didn't want to, I don't know. I'm just really mindful of her and therefore, like, all my kid audience. It's just a personal choice.
1: What's your favorite curse word anyway? Okay, what are you gonna show me?
2: Do you wanna see it? Look, there's koi fish
1: Where?
2: In this pond.
1: Oh.
2: Did you see them over there?
1: Yeah, right there.
2: Did you know that koi fish live to be 200 years old?
1: You are full of trivia.
2: Especially if you feed them. You wanna feed them?
1: Oh my god, this
2: here,
1: this is great.
2: This.
1: I've never done this before.
2: Yeah.
1: I'm a master.
2: One, two, three.
1: Fish feeder. Eat that fish.
2: Oh yeah. Feeding
1: up. Okay. Camila, I heard you were really shy as a child.
2: Oh,
1: is this
2: yeah.
1: true?
2: Oh my God, yeah. I would cry when people sang happy birthday to me. I was so overwhelmed. I would go to family parties and get so overwhelmed that I just started crying.
1: Well, you overcame that pretty well.
2: Well, I still kind of do it, but I keep it more under control now.
1: What gave you the courage to sing in spite of social anxiety like that?
2: I think it's just because, honestly, it's just what I love to do. mm-hmm. most in the world. And I was like, well, if I want to do this, then I need to overcome this. And, yeah. you know, I feel like I have. Like, I think that I'm introverted by nature and can still get a little bit shy sometimes, but I think that's normal.
1: Yep.
2: And something that you could totally, you know, you could totally control.
1: Yeah. Whose work has really, really made a profound impact on you?
2: Ooh, Beyonce. I spent the last whole year, before every performance, I would listen to Homecoming. And just watching that documentary, it just felt so meaningful and important and connected to humanity and what's real in the world. And I was just really inspired by her strength.
1: Yeah.
2: And, I think that she's incredible.
1: Do you ever read press about yourself?
2: Absolutely not. No. Never. I would never. Nobody could ever make me do that.
1: Why?
2: Because it just hurts. It just, you know, it hurts my soul. And I know that if I want to be happy and if I want to be myself and stay true to myself and true to people, I know that I can't read those things about myself, because how can it not hurt?
1: Yeah.
2: It would hurt everybody and anybody.
1: No, it's true. What's the thing that you're most proud of off stage?
2: The thing that I'm most proud of off stage?
1: Yeah.
2: I think that the most important thing to me is to do the right thing and do the good thing. And I feel like I have a good sense of, like, I think that's the only thing that matters to me in the world. Even if I'm unsuccessful and fail at everything, if I know that I'm, you know, treating people the right way and doing, you know, following kind of my morals, then I feel proud of myself as a person.
1: Now, you've spoken directly to dreamers from the stage.
2: Yeah.
1: What's something you want dreamers and immigrants to hear today?
2: That you are not alone, and that you are supported and heard and seen by a lot of people.
1: And besides that issue, what's a cause that's near and dear to your heart?
2: The earth and climate change and everything that's going on right now and just being, you know, just what that's going to do in the future generations.
0: Camila, tea's ready.
2: Oh my God. Do you want to have some chamomile relaxing delicious tea?
1: Oh my gosh, it's so British of you.
2: I know.
1: You've turned British.
2: Well, actually, English breakfast would be the British thing.
1: Oh, that's right.
2: Of me, but chamomile is kind of my favorite, not going to lie.
1: Okay.
2: Oh my God.
1: What?
2: There's ducks over there, and we're going to feed them.
1: There's a family of ducks.
2: Oh my God. Okay.
1: Oh my gosh.
2: Here's the truth, right? Yep. So I came into this house, and they were like, there's ducks every morning, and I've never, ever seen them. I have my duck food ready, and I've never seen them until today. So you're like my good luck charm.
1: I'm so lucky.
2: Oh my God.
1: I'm a lucky duck.
2: Oh my God. We're
1: okay.
2: Lucky ducks.
1: But we're going to keep answering questions.
2: Okay.
1: Kicks or heels?
2: Kicks.
1: Smoky eye or pastel palette? Whoa!
2: Ooh!
1: Oh my God!
2: Oh my God! Thank God I'm not like my grandma, who has an actual fear of birds.
1: Oh my gosh!
2: Oh my God!
1: I did not sign up for this,
2: Camila. They're shy. You want to talk about shy? That they're shy.
1: Okay. Wow.
2: Oh, that was really cool though, huh?
1: That was beautiful.
2: It's kind of magical.
1: Okay. We have to get back to the questions.
2: Okay. Oh, sweating.
1: Oh, me too. dress or pants?
2: Dress.
1: Mini or maxi?
2: Maxi?
1: Okay.
2: Maxi.
1: Leather or lace?
2: Lace.
1: Would you rather swim in a beach, or do you imagine yourself skiing in the Alpines?
2: Honestly, no. I'm from Miami, and even this being outside fully bundled is too cold for me.
1: All right. Whose fashion advice do you listen to before anyone else?
2: My mom's, because she always tells me when I look like a homeless person when I'm leaving the house, and she's like, you cannot do that.
1: Who's your favorite designer?
2: I like Chanel.
1: Which artist's style do you most admire?
2: Rihanna, and I bet even Rihanna would say Rihanna.
1: All right. Do you have any good luck charms?
2: Eugene Fitzherbert, my dog.
1: Ooh, your dog, yes.
2: Yeah.
1: What kind of breed of dog is he?
2: Okay, here's the truth. He's a Pomeranian, and I usually always like big dogs, but he kind of won my heart.
1: Can I meet him?
2: He's not here. He's in Miami.
1: Ah, what a bummer.
2: I know.
1: Now, it's a very unique name for a dog.
2: Thanks.
1: And Eugene is named after a Disney character.
2: Yes, the prince from Tangled, whose name is Flynn Rider, but secretly his name is Eugene Fitzherbert, and I always want to name my dogs Disney characters.
1: Thank you for clarifying that.
2: Absolutely. Hey, we should get some tea.
1: It's getting cold, yep. Okay, so besides tea, what other British customs have you become familiar with?
2: Have you ever had a digestive? It's
1: no.
2: like a really famous British cookie, and it has chocolate on one side.
1: Okay.
2: It's really good. We're going to have that with our tea right now.
1: Right.
2: You dip it. It melts in your mouth. It's incredible. Also, Cadbury's, Himala, chocolate.
1: If you insist.
2: Chocolate buttons are really good. Fish and chips dunked in a lot of vinegar. That's what they don't tell you, is that you got to dunk it in vinegars. Nando's with peri-peri sauce. I'm moving here.
1: You are loving it here.
2: I love it.
1: All right, but besides England, what country has the best cuisine?
2: I think Italy. Yeah, I just love to pig out over some Italian food. It's actually one of the most glorious things in the world to me, personally.
1: And what's on a Camila Cabello curated menu?
2: I would say breakfast, huge breakfast, pancakes, chilaquiles, all of that stuff. Lunch, Cuban food, rice, plantains, beans. Dinner, huge Italian food, lots of cheese, Mexican, Cuban, Italian, Indian. Those are my favorite foods right now.
1: All right. Now, I notice you're sewing.
2: Yeah, so what? Get it? Just forget I said, just edit that out.
1: We're not going to edit that out. Oh, why are you sewing, Camila?
2: It's actually movie prep, and you will know when you see it.
1: Is Cinderella sewing in the movie?
2: I won't say anything else. You've already gotten a lot out of me.
1: Hear that, blogs?
2: You've gotten 73 pieces of information out of me.
1: All right, so what are you most excited about in this role? Tell me.
2: That Cinderella inspires me. I love living in her magical world where she believes in dreams and she believes in love and she believes in everything good because I want to be like that. I want to be that as much as I can.
1: What do you most have in common with Cinderella?
2: I think just that. I think that we want to see the magic in life and we will relentlessly keep fighting for our dreams.
1: I don't think we have enough mom in this episode. Sinu!
2: I agree.
1: What question should I ask your daughter?
2: Sweet mama!
3: What is your favorite thing about our relationship?
2: My favorite thing about our relationship is that she's my best friend. And you are, I always say this, but you're the better half of my brain. And I just feel like I want to, if I can get to where you are as a woman, I will be really happy in life because I think that you're so strong and so kind and so grounded in what's important and at the same time so, like, so full of hope. And I think that you're really magical. And not to get emo, but I will. But yeah, I love you. Love you, bro.
1: That is so sweet. You are definitely selling that to wipe the tears off of my face.
2: Yeah. Here you go.
1: What's the biggest lesson that you've learned from your mother?
2: The biggest lesson, I would say, above all, she's always reminded me that we only have one life and that it's your job to fight for your happiness. It's your responsibility to fight for your happiness. And nobody and nothing will do that for you. You have to fight for it yourself. And so, yeah, I think that's the biggest lesson. But obviously, I get one every 20 minutes because that's how often I have my nervous breakdowns as a 22-year-old.
1: One thing that blows my mind is that you're an international pop star, but you're also one of the most down-to-earth people.
2: Thanks.
1: How do you pull that off?
2: I really think I just got lucky with I'm surrounded by people that, like I said, just keep me close to what's real. And keep me, you know, like the John Mayer song, Where the Light Is. And, you know, it's human sometimes to fall off that path and to, you know, get caught up in things that don't matter and aren't real. But what's real is really love and being good to people. And that's very simple. And I think that the people around me constantly remind me that and are keeping me in that direction and make me motivated to stay in that
1: Sweet.
2: Direction.
1: And a few of your music videos have over a billion views. That's 1/7 of the planet.
2: That's so weird and crazy.
1: How does it make you feel? How does it make you feel when you look at these view counts?
2: It's weird. I mean, it's crazy because I just think of myself as a little girl and I would never picture me being able to do something like that. So it just goes to show you, shy kids, you can do anything.
1: You hear that, shy kids?
2: Yes.
1: Okay, now, your upbringing. You split your time between Cuba and Mexico City.
2: Yeah.
1: How did you feel about moving back and forth so much growing up?
2: Well, I don't remember because I was so young, but I asked my mom this the other day and she was like, yeah, I remember you feeling sad because you would be surrounded by a group of people in Cuba and then we would have to leave to Mexico and you wouldn't see them again. So I imagine that it was kind of hard for me, but I don't really remember.
1: ¿Cuál es la cosa más cubana de ti?
2: Wow, Spanish.
1: Yeah, you like that.
2: Very impressive. La cosa más cubana de mí es que soy muy cariñosa, muy encimosa. 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Very like a koala. I want to cuddle things.
1: Entonces, ¿cuál es la cosa más mexicana de ti?
2: Cosa más mexicana de mí, mi sentido del humor.
1: Last question. Question number 73. I'm so sorry, this is breaking mi corazón.
2: Breaking mi corazón también.
1: All right, last question.
2: Yeah.
1: What are the chances of me getting a cameo in Cinderella? Prince Charming, what do you think?
2: I don't know, I wish I could do that for you, man. I wish I could.
1: Okay.
2: But you know what I can do?
1: Yeah.
2: I could take you on. The ducks are back. I could take you. I could take you on the set of Cinderella, and we could see the ducks before we go.
1: Okay, off to see the ducks.
2: Let's go.
1: Let's go.
2: I'll bring the sew.
1: Yes.
2: Sew and go.
1: Off we go.
2: Off we go. Sew.
1: And you know.

0: rat. Keep the level
1: safe. Hey!
0: Were you stealing that?
1: No, I wasn't stealing.
0: I'm just kidding. Come on in.
1: Deepika, I am thrilled to be asking you 73 questions.
0: Yes!
1: And tell me, what brings you to New York City?
0: My first ever American Vogue cover shoot.
1: Wow. Congratulations.
0: Thank you.
1: And how often are you here?
0: Very often.
1: What's the first place you visit when you land in New York City?
0: Central Park.
1: Favorite restaurant in New York City?
0: ABC Kitchen.
1: When did you first ever come to New York City?
0: 1999, I think.
1: And where were you born?
0: Denmark, Copenhagen.
1: Do you speak any Danish?
0: One word is skål, which means cheers.
1: How many languages can you speak?
0: About six.
1: And where is home in India?
0: Mumbai.
1: Can you describe India in three adjectives?
0: Wow. Warmth, diverse, and full of culture.
1: What do you love most about it?
0: Exactly that.
1: Now, if I only had 24 hours to spend in Mumbai, what should I do?
0: Walk around South Mumbai, eat a lot, and come visit me.
1: Done. And are there any similarities Mumbai has to New York?
0: Tons.
1: And what do you miss most about Mumbai and India when you're away?
0: Food and family.
1: I would love to go there one day.
0: Can I offer you something? Some water maybe?
1: Yeah, that'd be great. Thank you.
0: Come on.
1: Well, it's extremely cozy in here.
0: Thank you.
1: And growing up, what was your favorite Bollywood film of all time?
0: Mr. India.
1: Can you describe a typical day on a Bollywood film set?
0: A lot of hard work, a lot of fun, and great food.
1: Cinema or stage?
0: Cinema.
1: Drama or comedy? Thank you.
0: Drama.
1: Now I heard a rumor that you're an amazing dancer. Can you bust out a move for me right now?
0: Who told you that?
1: I'm not telling.
0: In a bit. I'm just warming up.
1: Okay, well, I'm not letting you off the hook.

0: Now, as someone who has worked in both Bollywood and Hollywood, what would you say are the biggest similarities between the two places?
1: It's all the same.
0: What, if anything, surprised you about Hollywood?
1: How welcoming people were.
0: What director would you most like to work with?
1: Damien Chazelle.
0: If you can go back and star in any film, what would it be and why?
1: Titanic. To work with Leonardo DiCaprio.
0: Such a heartthrob. What would you say has been your most challenging film?
1: Padmaavat.
0: What's more competitive, professional badminton or professional modeling?
1: Professional badminton.
0: Was there anything you learned as an athlete that you found useful in your modeling and acting career?
1: A lot of things, but discipline.
0: What do you consider to be a life-changing moment in your career?
1: The movie I did, Cocktail.
0: Do you recall a specific moment when you realized that you can make a career in acting?
1: Yeah. I remember that.
0: Okay, and observing your multifaceted career path, do you see yourself pivoting towards something different again?
1: Production, being a producer.
0: I love that. And what do you find most interesting about that?
1: I'll know soon.
0: And what's something interesting you're yet to try that you'd love to master?
1: I've already tried, but I'd love to master a headstand. Let me show you.
0: Okay. And you're gonna need the practice. On a scale of 1 to 10, just how busy are you at the moment?
1: 8.5.
0: What's your favorite way to unwind after a long day on set?
1: Binge watch and dinner.
0: Yeah. Perfect evening.
1: Oh, 1 second.
0: What is the one thing that you would consider yourself to be a master at?
1: Badminton?
0: I wonder who's at the door.
1: Hi.
2: Hi, delivery for you.
1: Thank you.
0: Those are lovely flowers.
1: Is this from you?
0: No.
1: I'm trying to make up for stealing the newspaper?
0: I would never do such a thing. Deepika, what's your most overused phrase?
1: Really?
0: And what would you say is your most overused emoji?
1: In a good way, the heart emoji.
0: What's a phrase you wish people would stop saying?
1: Hashtag.
0: What are you most excited about in 2019?
1: The film I'm going to start working on.
0: Now, you recently said...
1: One second. Do you want to come with me?
0: Yeah.
1: I'm going to place these upstairs.
0: Okay. You recently said in a GQ interview that you like to talk to flowers.
1: I do.
0: Okay. Show me.
1: Good morning.
0: If you were a flower, what flower would you be?
1: I'd love to be hydrangeas, white ones.
0: Now, judging by your Instagram, you're traveling so much.
1: Yes.
0: Where were you last?
1: In transit.
0: Obviously. What's one travel hack that you can share with me?
1: Hydration. Always hydrate.
0: What's a country you're desperate to visit that you haven't been to yet?
1: I've already been to, but I'd love to visit Mexico again.
0: If you could travel with any person as your guide, who would that person be? Living or dead?
1: I'd like to be the guide with Princess Diana.
0: Where would you guys go?
1: To India.
0: And what would you guys do?
1: Walk around, eat.
0: Sounds good.
1: Sorry, could you help me water the flowers, please?
0: Sure, no problem. Now, have you ever Googled yourself?
1: I'd love to say no, but yes.
0: And what's the first thing you thought of when you woke up this morning?
1: Sunshine.
0: Do you have any daily beauty routines or rituals?
1: Moisturize.
0: What's one product that you cannot go a day without wearing?
1: Sunscreen.
0: Who's your fashion icon?
1: Cliché, but Audrey Hepburn.
0: What are three things that every woman should own?
1: An amazing pair of jeans, an amazing white shirt, and the correct lingerie.
0: And what's the most extravagant thing that you've ever worn?
1: I'd say the pink Ashi Studio gown that I wore to Cannes in 2018.
0: I remember that one.
1: Yeah.
0: And I remember that Beyoncé chose to wear the same exact dress.
1: Yes.
0: And if you could wear one of Beyoncé's iconic outfits, which one would it be?
1: I'd want to steal all of her show costumes, to be honest.
0: You were recently named one of Time 100's most influential people.
1: Yes.
0: How did that feel?
1: I have to admit, I did feel a small sense of achievement.
0: And you chose to share your experience of living with depression. How did it feel to speak about that for the first time?
1: Very liberating.
0: What was your motivation to do that?
1: To destigmatize mental illness.
0: What do you think the most common misconception is about depression?
1: That it won't happen to anyone.
0: What's your life mantra?
1: Live, love, and love.
0: What does feminism mean to you?
1: Equality.
0: How do you feel about where feminism is currently in India?
1: It's in a great place, but we still have a long way to go.
0: If you could have a debate with anyone in the world, who would it be?
1: Little children, because they're so innocent.
0: Oh, and what would it be about?
1: About how they're so cute and why they should ever grow up.
0: What's the most beautiful place that you've ever seen?
1: The Maldives.
0: What's the best concert that you've ever been to?
1: Coldplay in Berlin.
0: Now, Deepika, we're towards the end of this interview, and I believe we talked about you showing me some dance moves.
1: Yes, you remembered. Okay, hold on 1 second.
0: Okay. What's your favorite color to wear?
1: White.
0: What's your go-to karaoke song?
1: Any Mariah Carey song.
0: What's your biggest pet peeve?
1: Lies.
0: What's your worst habit?
1: I think I clean up too much.
0: What show are you binge-watching right now?
1: Ozark.
0: How would you describe your sense of humor?
1: Honest.
0: What's the best advice you've received from your parents?
1: To be honest.
0: What's something you've learned to love with age?
1: To be authentic.
0: That's important.
1: Hold on.
0: Okay.
1: Ready?
0: I'm ready. Let's do it. Oh my gosh. Okay. You show me.
1: Bollywood beats flossing. Blossing.
0: You better trademark that.

0: Hey.
1: Hey.
0: I'm just gonna ask you 73 questions before you go to your big cover shoot.
1: Okay, shoot.
0: All right. What are you most excited about these days?
1: A prospective vacation.
0: What's your favorite holiday?
1: Christmas.
0: Favorite season?
1: Spring.
0: What's a recent hobby you've picked up?
1: Needlepoint.
0: Where does one go on a perfect road trip?
1: It doesn't matter where you go, it's who you're with.
0: What's the best activity when home on a rainy day?
1: Cuddling.
0: If you could switch lives with someone for a day, who would it be?
1: Oprah Winfrey.
0: If you could have coffee with someone from the past, who would it be?
1: Janis Joplin, but it probably wouldn't be coffee.
0: What was the best thing that happened this year?
1: I turned 40, and yes, that was the best thing that happened this year. I had a joint party with my fiance, who also turned 40.
0: There we go. What's your New Year's resolution for 2015?
1: I'm not gonna make any New Year's resolutions because I usually break them by the second week and then fall into a spiral of self-loathing.
0: Amy, why am I crouching here watching you stretch?
1: Why are you crouching watching me stretch? I'm just kidding. I'm doing some ballet moves for my photo shoot.
0: Very cool. What's your favorite exercise?
1: Yoga.
0: Best way to decompress?
1: Yoga.
0: What was the last book you read?
1: Peaceful Parent, Happy Kids.
0: What was a book you read because everyone else in the world was reading it?
1: 50 Shades of Grey.
0: What's your favorite country to visit?
1: Italy.
0: Last country you visited?
1: Italy.
0: Country you wish to visit?
1: Greece.
0: Where would you spend retirement?
1: Colorado.
0: What's the biggest thing you learned about being a mom?
1: To just take it slowly and learn to see the world through my child's eyes.
0: Amy, I have some friends who want to ask you some questions. Are you okay with that?
1: Sure.
0: Great. Friends!
2: Hi!
1: Hi! Oh my goodness, hi! Are you guys getting ready for a ballet class?
2: We're not here to answer questions. Oh. What's your favorite food?
1: Spicy.
2: What's your favorite ice cream?
1: Strawberry.
3: What makes you smile the most?
1: My family.
3: How can I become an actress?
1: Find a really good teacher and study really hard.
3: Kittens or puppies?
1: Puppies.
2: Unicorns or aliens?
1: Unicorns.
0: I knew it.
2: Amy, what was your first pet?
1: It was a dog, an Irish setter named Kristanya.
2: What was your worst subject in school?
1: Math.
2: What's your favorite game?
1: Running charades.
3: What's your favorite thing in the world?
1: My daughter.
3: What's the coolest thing in the world?
1: Being a mom.
2: What's the cutest thing in the world?
1: You guys are the cutest thing in the world.
3: I have a serious question.
1: Sure.
3: How do you know if you're in love with a boy?
1: Oh, that's a really serious question. He'll make you feel special, he'll celebrate you, and he'll bring out the best in you.
4: Amy, here are your shoes. What is your spirit animal?
1: A lioness.
4: And Annie's gonna be ready for you in a minute.
1: Okay, thanks.
0: Amy, are you the type of person to be into classical music?
1: Yes, I am.
0: That's Tchaikovsky.
1: I know.
0: Who is your favorite band of all time?
1: I pretty much like any sort of singer-songwriter group from the 70s, I'm kind of old-fashioned like that.
0: If you can go to any concert, past or present, what would it be?
1: Woodstock.
0: What's the last song you listened to on your phone?
1: Roar by Katy Perry. That's my daughter's favorite song.
0: What song would you probably be caught dancing alone to?
1: Dancing in Heaven from Girls Just Wanna Have Fun.
0: You could work the runway.
1: Oh, nice.
0: What song would it be?
1: Pour Some Sugar on Me.
0: What's the best gift you've ever received?
1: My fiance made me a pillow that had my daughter's face on it, so when I traveled, I could cuddle with her.
0: What's the best gift you've ever given?
1: My daughter.
0: Biggest surprise you've ever had?
1: When I was cast in Catch Me If You Can, that was a big surprise.
0: Who's your fashion icon?
1: Grace Kelly.
0: Favorite fashion trend of all time?
1: Wide leg pants.
0: Most stylish person?
1: Anna Wintour.
0: What did you wear to your prom?
1: I wore this fabulous teal crushed velvet dress, had rhinestone straps, and my boyfriend's mom made it for you, for me. Thank you, Jerry.
0: Who was your date to your prom?
1: Christian Doolin.
0: Where do you think Princess Giselle is today?
1: Well, hopefully she is singing in parks across America and she's not disenchanted.
0: Amy, do you want to see these kids bust out some sick moves?
1: Yeah. Come on.
0: All right, kids. 5, 6, 7, 8.
1: Nice. Awesome.
0: Wow.
1: Thank you.
0: That is the most impressive thing I've ever seen in my entire life.
2: Bye.
1: Thank you. Oh my God, they're so chewy.
0: Amy, what's your favorite movie of all time?
1: Gone with the Wind.
0: What was a movie that made you cry?
1: ghost. I was like 18.
5: Movie that made you laugh the hardest?
1: Bridesmaids.
5: If you could make a documentary, what would it be about?
1: The foster care system.
5: What's your favorite TV show?
1: Girls.
5: If you could make a cameo in anything, what would it be?
1: American Horror Story. Excuse me?
6: Amy.
1: Hi!
6: I'm ready to propose to my girlfriend. What advice do you have? Like, what kind of charming, engaging way should I go about asking her?
1: Just be yourself and do something personal, but not so personal that you can't share the story later. So.
6: Thank you.
5: If Lois Lane wasn't a journalist, what would she be?
1: A politician.
5: If you could have one superpower, what would it be?
1: Reading people's minds.
5: What is your kryptonite?
1: Foot rubs.
5: What makes a superman?
1: Kindness.
5: What are you most enchanted by?
1: Children singing.
4: Amy, what's your guilty pleasure?
1: Nachos.
4: Well, we have that, and Annie's now ready for you.
1: Awesome.
5: Delicious.
1: Nachos and Annie. It's awesome.
5: What's your favorite app?
1: Bubble Witch.
5: What's your favorite website?
1: ShopBop.
5: Who do you text the most?
1: My fiancé.
5: What's a moment you felt most proud?
1: After the birth of my daughter.
5: What has been your most challenging role?
1: Probably my role from American Hustle.
5: What's your biggest strength?
1: Sorry.
5: Oh, that's okay. I'll give you some water.
1: Lingering cold. Perseverance.
5: What's your biggest weakness?
1: This cough.
5: I promise. We're almost done. Hang in there. What is a skill still unmastered?
1: I really would love to learn to play the guitar better.
5: My friend would like to make one more appearance.
2: Amy, I have one last question for you.
1: Sure.
2: What advice do you have for a girl my age?
1: Don't grow up too fast.
2: Okay. Thank you.
1: You're welcome.
5: Amy, take care. Have a good cup of
1: soup. Bye, thank you.
5: Bye-bye. Get some water.
1: For more 73 questions, subscribe to the Vogue channel.

0: Fancy, fancy, fancy.
1: Vogue!
2: Cole.
1: Welcome. Joseph, please.
2: Why, thank you very much. You know, this 73 Questions interview was so worth it to me that I flew all the way to Vancouver to be here with you.
1: I know, and I figured you were probably going to be pretty hungry, so I decided to cook you up a little finger food.
2: Well, I just happen to be very hungry right now.
1: You like tomatoes? You like garlic?
2: All of the above.
1: Your breath's going to stink, but I guarantee you, you'll love it.
2: So what are you making here?
1: This is just a little finger food for Joseph. And then I'm cooking up a carbonara. Carbonara for later. You don't get any of that.
2: That sounds delicious. Is this an old family recipe?
1: Yes, but I will be cooking this after our interview because I don't think you guys want to watch me go through all of this.
2: Cole, what would you say is the key to a good dish?
1: Probably the attention to detail, no?
2: I agree. Do you have an ultimate favorite recipe of all time?
1: Probably this carbonara. I make it really traditional, in the Roman style. Pecorino, guanciale, which is important. You can use pancetta, but I like big, thick cuts of guanciale.
2: Guanciale. Sounds so romantic. Oh,
1: if you say so, Joseph.
2: Do you consider yourself a romantic?
1: Only when Vogue shows up and I have to flex on the internet.
2: No one's complaining. And what's the most romantic gesture that you've ever done?
1: I'm like a road trip guy. I like the big, grand, sweeping vistas.
2: And are you into camping or hotels?
1: Camping for sure.
2: Okay, and what's the most romantic gesture that's ever been done for you?
1: My heart is attached to my stomach, so any cooked meal, any family recipe, that's the way to my heart.
2: You hear that, ladies? So Cole, Vancouver is stunning. Are you enjoying it here?
1: When the sun is out, it is the most beautiful city on earth, truly.
2: And I'm happy to see that you're being taken care of so nicely here.
1: Well, I wanted to impress you, Joe.
2: No need for that. But it does seem like some other people are going to be thoroughly impressed with your culinary presentation.
1: You like that?
2: Consummate hospitality.
1: This is for all my imaginary friends. And maybe you.
2: I feel honored. I wouldn't expect anything less from someone staying in the chairman's suite.
1: I know. Just really living the sweet life, aren't you, Cole? Just never escape.
2: That's a good one, Cole. I see what you did there. So who is this chairman, and what did you do with him?
1: Don't worry about it. I'm blackmailing him, but we don't gotta mention his name on camera. Legal reasons, you know, big dispute.
2: Oh, certainly. Certainly. Now, can I ask you some questions about your childhood?
1: Jeez. Okay. A little family therapy again, Joe. Let's go.
2: Exactly. So what's something that most people don't know about being a child star?
1: It's very competitive. It's a very competitive arena.
2: And do you have any personal anecdotes about that?
1: Well, just so happened my direct competition was my identical twin brother, but we were eating off the same table, so, you know, same team.
2: Do you ever go back and watch old episodes of The Sweet Life?
1: When I'm drunk or feeling really narcissistic, yeah.
2: And how does it feel when you're watching your younger self on screen like that?
1: I don't really like to watch anything I do, so I try to stay away from it.
2: Okay, fair enough. And if you can go back in time, what would you tell your younger self?
1: Get a good financial advisor and don't do your own taxes, kid.
2: I feel like there's a story in there.
1: Yeah. Are you the government?
2: What's your best memory from that time?
1: Well, when I graduated middle school, the crew threw a big graduation and I cried on screen. And you know what? I think it's on video somewhere, so maybe just scrub it.
2: Now I have something to hunt for.
1: Yeah, please don't.
2: Was it ever hard to find your own identity outside of being known as the Sprouse Twins?
1: It wasn't hard for me. It was hard for the audience, I think. But it's a double-edged sword. I get to bask in all of Dylan's accomplishments too, so take credit.
2: Win-win. And I'm happy to see that you brought all your camera gear here. You're finding some time to use all this stuff?
1: I am, yeah. That's my digital camera and this is my first little film camera.
2: What's that?
1: This is a Canon 8E1. Student camera, cheap, efficient, like Cole.
2: I think I'm gonna leave that there and go to the next question.
1: Okay.
2: So I heard your dad likes to take credit for inspiring your photography.
1: Yes, but that's what fathers do. Isn't that a prerequisite for being a father?
2: Certainly. Does he ever give you any tips or advice on photography?
1: He's an incredible location scout. I will give him that.
2: And what's the best location that he ever scouted for you?
1: Oh man, best location. My future gravesite, probably, yeah.
2: Oh, God.
1: Nice little plot in the desert somewhere.
2: Morbid.
1: Tumbleweeds. Yeah, it is a little morbid, isn't it?
2: So have you been designated as your family photographer?
1: Yeah, it'll probably just be a matter of time till I'm doing senior portraits or wedding photos and things, which is dreadful.
2: Ah, come on, it's family. That's how it works. So when you're taking a photo, what's the first place your eye goes to?
1: The landscape, certainly.
2: And do you have any favorite landscapes here?
1: Yeah, one of my favorite shoots ever is actually right across the water. I can go and show you if you like.
2: I'd love to take a look at this. You know, it's funny, everywhere I go here, there's a nice view. There's nice views everywhere in Vancouver.
1: Yes, and some nice views for the people watching me bathe.
2: So what's your favorite photo shoot of all time that you've done?
1: Favorite photo shoot?
2: Mm-hmm.
1: It's this location I'm about to show you. It's a large yellow mountain on the north of Vancouver that my friend and I shot at when I was in the first season of Riverdale.
2: It sounds so magical.
1: Mm-hmm.
2: Let's check out this magical view.
1: Come through. Well, maybe I'll show you on the deck in a little bit. This is the view.
2: Wow.
1: Welcome.
2: Wow, I love it. Now, obviously, you're quite the traveler, right?
1: Oh, I'm obsessed.
2: Yeah, you believe the privilege of traveling could be very educational. What could be the biggest takeaway for anyone who travels?
1: Well, I think before the advent of social media, traveling was one of the greatest ways to really learn about otherness.
2: Mm.
1: I think it's important to travel alone, too. Suspend your own personal culture inside some place that feels unfamiliar to you, really.
2: We can all benefit from getting out of our comfort zone. And what's been your own biggest personal takeaway from traveling?
1: Probably my palate.
2: Of course, you're such a foodie. What's the craziest dish you've ever eaten?
1: I like the bugs, man. I'll say it. I think we should all be eating a lot more bugs.
2: Would you cook a bug?
1: I would cook a bug and eat the bug.
2: What bug would you cook?
1: Crickets, beetles. There's tons of them. It's the most diverse species on Earth, and they're probably all delicious.
2: Maybe this is your next favorite recipe.
1: Yeah, I'll stick to the carbonara for now.
2: What's the most memorable place that you visited?
1: Japan, certainly.
2: If I were gonna go there, what city should I visit?
1: I'd say Kyoto.
2: Noted. Do you think you're a good travel buddy?
1: Well, if I'm hyping myself up, yes.
2: And what is your number one travel tip you'd recommend to anyone flying?
1: Don't nap on the first day.
2: Mm.
1: That's the big no-no.
2: Cole, what is on the bedside table reading list these days?
1: Oh, I can't read, but I place that there because I think it looks like I can read. But that's the unbearable lightness of being.
2: Would you recommend it?
1: Yeah. When I'm feeling the lightness in my being, I don't find it to be that unbearable.
2: Philosophical. And you'd also recommend comics because you're such a fan.
1: I am, big time.
2: What's your favorite comic?
1: Ooh, my favorite comic, it's more of a graphic novel called Black Hole.
2: Interesting. And do you own any priceless comic memorabilia?
1: I own a lot of really great old Incredible Hulks and Fantastic Fours. But the one that is closest to me is Avengers 500.
2: And speaking of old, you worked in archaeology after graduation, is that right?
1: Great segue, Joe.
2: What sparked your interest in archaeology?
1: My grandpa was a geologist. And it was a discipline that combined a lot of my mutual interests.
2: Did you discover anything particularly interesting?
1: Oh yeah, some spooky stuff too. I found an old ceramic theatrical mask of Dionysus in Bulgaria, a little Hellenistic settlement.
2: Wow, that's spooky. I would have freaked out. But what a special experience.
1: Yeah, I'm still waiting to wake up from the fever dream, I think.
2: So how does it feel to unearth major parts of history?
1: A lot more special than take three on a long-running production.
2: Pretend like I don't know what that means. So what exactly happens on an archaeological dig?
1: Not Indiana Jones, that's for sure. A lot of you digging over a trench of dirt with a toothbrush.
2: Would you play Indiana Jones if offered the role?
1: It's a hard act to follow, but I think I can put on some muscle.
2: Do you ever see yourself returning to the field?
1: I do, eventually. I got some other milestones I have to hit first.
2: Priorities. Now, you started a super fun Instagram account called Camera Duels. What was the inspiration there?
1: Rage.
2: Of course, the best inspiration.
1: Mm-hmm.
2: Has anyone ever commented on those photos and said, hey, that's me?
1: I get reached out to almost every single photo I post.
2: And what's the weirdest place someone ever tried to take a photo of you?
1: The bathroom. Yeah. I wasn't in the stall. It was just at the sinks, but...
2: Ah, okay.
1: Still a little vulnerable, you know?
2: Do you think you'll ever get used to the fact that strangers take photos of you?
1: Not in the bathroom.
2: And how's this for another classic segue? This shower looks amazing.
1: Yeah.
2: And it leads me to ask the most important question of this interview. How many shower heads is too many shower heads?
1: Depends on the stench, Joe.
2: Of course. Cole, you talk a lot about preserving your mental health. What are some non-negotiable things that you do to help make that happen for yourself?
1: Oh, I stay off the internet.
2: think we should all stay off of the internet.
0: I think so.
2: So why is it so important for you to be open and vulnerable about your mental health?
1: Let my family and friends know how I'm doing.
2: It's very important. So Colt, do you journal?
1: Every day, right to my therapist.
2: Can you tell me one thing that you've learned about yourself recently?
1: I'm a bit of an emotional sponge. I absorb others' energies.
2: Okay, and what kind of energy are you picking up right now?
1: Intense arousal, Joe. Intense arousal.
2: Must be from all the sweeping vistas of Vancouver, obviously.
1: Maybe it's all the seagulls around here.
2: Yeah, it's the seagulls. So last year you took a break from social media. What did you do instead?
1: Cooking.
2: And we're going to have a little bit of that later. Thank you. You produce and star in Baraska, a narrative podcast. What attracted you to this type of podcasting?
1: I wanted to get a little more hands-on with the production cycle.
2: What new creative muscles did you develop as a podcast producer?
1: It was nice to see how a project could be sold after it is completed and has a fan base.
2: Now, what's the last podcast that you listened to?
1: Ooh, Welcome to Night Vale.
2: And in your opinion, who has the most legendary voice of all time?
1: David Attenborough, hands down.
2: Now, I'll try not to be disappointed you didn't say me.
1: Oh, yeah.
2: Can you do an impression of David Attenborough?
1: I'm my best David.
2: Best David.
3: The turtles workshop on the same beach they've come to for millennia.
2: We're gonna make sure that he sees this. Who would you say your mentors are?
1: When I was younger, Adam Sandler for sure.
2: Yeah? How so?
1: It was the way that he was always in love with production and he worked with his friends and his family and was still able to turn and do more independent films and artistic films while balancing commercialism.
2: What's your favorite role that you've ever done?
1: I know it sounds cheesy. I still have a really deep fondness for The Suite Life.
2: I think we all have a deep fondness for Cody.
1: I hope so.
2: And what role challenged you the most?
1: When I was a kid, Big Daddy. It was this huge production and I was six and I got to see New York City for the first time.
2: Do you think that inspired your return to New York later?
1: I think so.
2: And what would you say draws you to a script or a character?
1: I guess the humanity and the paycheck, baby.
2: That helps. Do you tend to stay in character in between takes?
1: Try to.
2: Cole, is that Polaroid ready?
1: Well, yes it is, Joe.
2: Let's see. Come on.
1: Let it develop a little more, okay?
2: Okay. Let's see, and looks good. Can I keep it?
1: You can keep whatever you like.
2: Nice. And Cole, last question. Question number 73. What's the ETA for the finger food?
1: Joe, I totally forgot.
2: Cole!

0: Alright.
1: Hey!
0: Hey! But isn't James Corden? I was actually on my way to ask you 73 questions.
1: Well, let's start now. Hop in, I'll give you a ride.
0: Let's do it.
1: Cool.
0: Here we go. Okay. So this is what the view is like.
1: I guess so.
0: I'm a huge fan of the Late Late Show, by the way.
1: Thank you very much.
0: Alright, so how are you feeling about tonight's show?
1: Good.
0: Who is on tonight's show?
1: John Leguizamo and Sacha Baron Cohen.
0: I love Carpool Karaoke.
1: Thank you.
0: What's your favorite moment from it?
1: When Stevie Wonder called my wife.
0: What one celebrity is on the dream list to stop the car for?
1: Beyonce.
0: What one celebrity would you not stop the car for?
1: Dominic Cooper, he can walk.
0: If you were in a boy band, what would the band's name be?
1: Insatiable, because you just can't get enough.
0: Who would be in Insatiable?
1: Me and the four remaining members of O-Town.
0: Can we do a little karaoke right now?
1: Sure.
0: All right, it's got to be public domain, though.
1: That's fine. I have a stack of public domain songs right here. There you go.

0: All right, we're here.
1: All right, let's do it. So how's life been treating you in Los Angeles?
0: I'm enjoying it.
1: Yeah? What's your favorite thing about living in LA?
0: The weather.
1: What's your least favorite thing about living in LA?
0: You have to drive everywhere.
1: What's the best thing about the UK?
0: The people.
1: What's the biggest difference between LA and UK?
0: The people.
1: What's one thing you wish you had from the UK here in LA?
0: My immediate family.
1: Who's the most important person in Hollywood?
0: Jimmy Iovine.
1: What's the best piece of advice you had when starting the show?
0: To just be yourself.
1: What's the best piece of advice you've ever received?
0: If you're doing it wrong, do it strong. After you.
1: Well, thanks very much. What's one thing you can't live without?
0: Oxygen.
1: What's one habit you wish you can break?
0: I bite my nails.
1: It's a nice foosball table.
0: Yeah.
1: What's your favorite sports team?
0: West Ham United.
1: Do you know their cheer?
0: I do, and we don't call it a cheer.
1: What's David Beckham really like in person?
0: He smells amazing.
1: What's Benedict Cumberbatch really like in person?
0: He's beautiful.
1: What's the Queen really like in person?
0: I've never met her.
2: James, what do you really like in person?
0: I wish I knew, Johnny. I really do.
1: What's your go-to cocktail?
0: An Eastern Standard.
1: What would your last meal be?
0: A Shake Shack burger.
1: Are you afraid of anything at all?
0: Just stuff happening to my family. Bad things. Oh, hey, Tori Kelly.
3: Hi. James, who's your best friend?
0: Ben Winston.
3: Who's your first kiss?
0: Rachel.
3: And what time do I need to be on set?
0: In about 15 minutes.
3: Okay, cool.
0: Does that count as three questions?
1: It does, yeah.
0: Do you want to see the set?
1: Let's do it.
0: Come with me.
1: What's your favorite TV show of all time?
0: The West Wing.
1: Favorite movie of all time?
0: As Good as It Gets.
1: What's a movie that made you cry?
0: E.T.
1: If you could star in any Broadway show, what would it be?
0: Funny thing happened on the way to the Forum.
1: Who's your favorite Disney princess?
0: Jasmine, obviously.
4: What's the most British thing you can possibly say?
0: God save the Queen.
5: What's the most American thing you can possibly say?
0: Oh my God, you guys, this is amazing. Oh, hey, Jed.
1: Who's this guy?
0: This is my driver, Jed. He drives me in the hallways.
1: Is this how you normally get around the halls?
0: Absolutely not.
1: What is the bravest thing you've ever done?
0: I did 3 parachute jumps in 2 hours.
1: What is the stupidest thing you've ever done?
0: I did 3 parachute jumps in 2 hours.
1: What's your craziest fan moment?
0: Someone asked for a picture of Jones only my knees.
1: What's the best thing about the internet?
0: That people can watch our show at any time of the day.
1: What's the worst thing about the internet?
0: That people can tell me what they think of our show at any time of the day.
1: Who should everyone be following on social media right now?
0: Alfie Days. Thanks, Jed.
6: Thanks.
1: What's your favorite place to visit?
0: Now I live here, London.
1: What's a place you want to visit?
0: Tokyo.
1: What was your first line in a paying role?
0: Roast the meats.
1: What do you think of the American political system?
0: I'm finding it interesting.
1: What's your spirit animal?
0: A duck-billed platypus.
1: James, can you answer a few questions while taking some photos in that photo booth right there?
0: Sure.
1: All right. If you could have any tattoo, what would it be and where?
0: I'd like to get the word tattoo on my leg in Japanese.
1: If you were a name of a strain of cannabis, what would it be?
0: Skywalker.
1: No, you want a Tony. Where do you keep your Tony?
0: In a storage facility in London.
1: Besides yourself, obviously, who's the funniest comedian out there?
0: Jack Whitehall.
1: When I did this with Anna, she said that you were her favorite comedian. How do you feel about that?
0: I was very, very touched.
1: How would you describe Anna in 3 words?
0: Smart, passionate, and kind.
1: How would you describe yourself in 3 words?
0: I don't know.
1: Well, this is a beautiful theater you got.
0: Thank you.
1: If you had one superpower, what would it be?
0: I'd love to be able to stop time.
1: What's your favorite curse word?
0: Bollocks.
1: What is your pre-show ritual?
0: I normally just have a coffee.
1: What is your post-show ritual?
0: I get in my car and drive home.
1: What's one cause you feel passionately about?
0: That there are people on the planet who don't have clean water.
1: If you could change one thing about the planet, what would it be?
0: I try and give everybody clean water.
7: Hey James, this man on an iPad wants to ask you a question.
0: Cool.
8: Hey James, my wife and I are considering having a child. What's the best part about being a father?
0: It gives you great perspective on your own life and you realize how irrelevant a lot of it has been until this moment.
1: What piece of advice would you offer your 13-year-old self?
0: That it's just school, it will be over soon, and a lot of these people are just dicks.
1: What's the secret to a great interview?
0: Honesty.
1: Whose show would you most like to be a guest on?
0: Jimmy Fallon's The Tonight Show.
1: What is your dream guest lineup, dead or alive?
0: Prince, Frank Sinatra, and Winston Churchill.
1: Who were you most nervous to meet?
0: I was nervous when I met Oprah.
1: All right. If someone had to fill in for you for a day, who would it be?
0: Les Moonves.
1: If you could switch lives with anyone for a day, who would it be?
0: Anna Wintour.
1: All right.
0: There you go.
1: All right.
0: This is the photo.
1: Oh, that's beautiful. Thanks.
0: Yeah?
1: Yeah. Oh, for me?
0: Yeah, it's you.
1: Great. Thanks, man. Thanks. Well, that was 73 questions.
0: What a pleasure.
1: We'll see you soon. Have a great time tonight.
6: Hey.
9: Hey.
1: Hey, Alicia.
9: What's up?
1: How are you?
9: I'm good. How are you feeling?
1: I'm good. Thanks so much for having me by for 73 questions.
9: Absolutely. I'm glad you can make it.
1: Okay. Now I know how busy you are, so let's get this thing done.
9: All good.
1: So on average, how many hours of sleep do you get every single night?
9: I think I'm getting about 5 hours a night.
1: And what's the first thing on your mind every morning?
9: When I wake up in the morning, I'm thinking about, I'm usually thinking about how do I get time to meditate so that I can set my day off right.
1: Gotta start your day with peace of mind, right? Now, do you feel most creative in the morning or at night?
9: I feel really creative at night when it's quiet.
1: Alicia, let me tell you how much I love your beautiful home.
9: Thank you. I love it.
1: It's gorgeous.
9: We love it. We've been here maybe 5 or 6 years, and it definitely feels so good.
1: And how would you describe your home?
9: I describe it as a big ball of love, vibes, and loudness, because there's always a lot of people here running in and out. We have a really good time here.
1: Do you have a favorite room in the house?
9: I do, but I'm not taking there yet. Give me a second.
1: Obvious question, but is there a piano here?
9: Not that room, but there's another one.
1: Can't wait to see it.
9: Should we have some tea?
1: Oh,
9: I love tea. I'm like a fanatic.
1: I think I'm okay. Thank you, though. Who's your favorite composer?
9: I think my favorite composer is Chopin. I love how soulful and, like, deep and dark it feels. I'm a fan.
1: What do you listen for when you listen to music?
9: When I'm listening to music, I'm listening for that, you know, that energy that just kind of rises the arms, the hair on your arms, and it just makes you, you know, that thing that you're like,
1: yeah,
9: that. I'm looking for that.
1: It's a vibe.
9: It's a vibe.
1: So what's the first album that you've ever bought?
9: The first album I ever bought was BBD, Poison. Girl, yeah. I must warn you.
1: You are taking it way back.
9: Okay, that
1: That's
9: one.
1: Right.
9: And yeah, it's kind of going back. But that was my first one. I was, what do you want?
1: I read somewhere that you were actually part of a girl group when you were 13.
9: Ouch, that was hot.
1: Oh.
9: I was Careful. A part of a girl group. I was a part of a few girl groups. But the one that I think you're talking about was called Ambition.
1: That's right.
9: E-M-B-I-S-H-U-N. We were trying to be cute.
1: How old were you when you wrote your first song?
9: First song, I was... Real good song, I was 14. First song, I was 11.
1: And what was it about?
9: It was about my grandfather passing away, and that was actually the beginning of why I started writing to, like, express. It's called I'm All Alone.
1: And you remember the lyrics?
9: It was, I sit here, I was 11, so anyway. I sit here all alone, and I wonder what is wrong. Why are there so many deaths, so many lost survivors?
1: Hmm. That's really beautiful.
9: That's what I was thinking about.
1: Do you remember what your mother was playing on the speakers when you were young?
9: My mother played a lot of Bobby Caldwell, and she loved, but they won't do for love.
1: Yeah, Alicia, singing to me. I'm loving it. And what's one thing your mom said that left a lasting impression?
9: She always said treat, you know, the golden rule. She was like, treat people how you want to be treated. And that is always how I think about it.
1: What is the biggest lesson you learned from the women who raised you?
9: Biggest lesson I learned?
1: Yeah.
9: The women that raised me really taught me how to be badasses, like really strong, just don't take any mess. Say what you want, be direct, be clear. Have to know what you want to say and how you're going to say it and just deliver it.
1: Yeah, that's powerful stuff. And you grew up in Hell's Kitchen in the 90s. You've even called it the harshest of the harsh. When you think about that time in New York City, what's the first thing that comes to mind?
9: When I think about Hell's Kitchen, New York City, I'm thinking about at that time in the 90s, I'm thinking about, you know, a lot of darkness, a lot of drugs, prostitution. It was like the place where all the people who didn't belong anywhere else would go, which is why, like, Hell's Kitchen was so fitting. So it was definitely a deep experience.
1: Yeah, I can imagine. Do you feel that experience from out there affected your music?
9: Definitely affected my music. Just gave me that love for hip hop, for soul, for blues, for truth, for poetry, for the dark soulfulness. It definitely added to that mixture.
1: So what do you think is the harshest thing in Hell's Kitchen today?
9: Mickey Mouse, because it's Disney.
1: So these days when you return to New York, where's the first place you go when you touch down?
9: Here. I'm always trying to go straight home, as quick as I can.
1: And what's your favorite place to dance?
9: My bedroom.
1: Alicia, there are kids watching this. Out of all the places in New York City, what would you say is the best hidden gem?
9: Oh, I have this really cool, it's kind of literal, but this really cool gem spot that I go to because I love crystals and I love to collect them. So for me, that's where I want to go.
1: That's literally a gem.
9: Literally. Oh, can I show you that room I was telling you about?
1: Yeah, love to.
9: All right, here it goes.
1: So Alicia, let's talk about that incredible job you did hosting the Grammys.
9: Wow, that was definitely an unforgettable moment.
1: How long were you prepping for that?
9: You know, I mean, I was prepping for it from the minute that I knew that it was going to happen, which was sometime in the summer. But I mean, I guess you really start to prep, you know, November, December, you know, a little bit closer just so that you can be timely and everything.
1: Right. And on a more serious note, had everything that happened that day affected the evening?
9: It was definitely crazy. You know, we lost Kobe that day, and it was just hours before the show.
1: Yeah.
9: And it was so sad, and Gigi and all the families that were there. It changed everything. It made everything that we planned for go out the window, and just had to go with the spirit, you know, had to go with the genuine feeling of how we were all feeling, which was devastating.
1: Well, I mean, you handled it beautifully, pivoting from the original plans there.
9: Pivoting is, I think, a really important thing that I have been learning. You know, you don't always know what is meant for you, and sometimes you just have to be willing to flow, and that was definitely a big example of the flow.
1: Yeah, well, it was beautiful. So performing in front of your fellow artists, did anyone make you nervous?
9: You know, it is a nerve-wracking experience, and it can be a kind of a nervous room because it's so filled with everybody. But for me, I really want to create the calm. Like, I really want to create the good energy. I want to welcome people, make people feel good, make people feel loved, make people feel appreciated. Yeah. So I didn't feel nervous. I felt like I was bringing that, you know, good energy.
1: As you always do. And do you have any mantras or rituals before you go on stage?
9: I'm a big mantra lover. I'm a big ritual lover. I love tea. I love incense, candles, stones, like we said already, crystals.
1: Yeah, yeah.
9: But I'm big on prayer, and I just, like, really intend for what I'm hoping to come out of the moment.
1: Do you consider yourself a spiritual person?
9: Very, very spiritual, and just very connected to, to the universe.
1: Are we going to see Alicia back for year three of the
9: Grammys? Oh, Lord.
1: Yeah?
9: I'm not talking about it.
1: All right, fine. Now talk to me a little bit about performing new material versus old. Do you have a preference?
9: I really love performing new material. It's really exciting because, you know, you've been working on new songs and new visuals and new ideas, and it's really exciting to get everybody in your mix and understand where you're going.
1: So you're excited about the music business today? Yeah?
9: I am excited about the music business. I think that it's a whole new world. It's a wild, wild west. It's like there's no rules. It's this open canvas that you can create exactly what you want, and there's an opportunity for so many people. It's not so, no matter who you are, where you live, you can be involved, you can express yourself, you can put your music out, you can be independent. I love that it's free like that.
1: Is there any facet of the industry that you wish you could shine a light on and change?
9: Anything that I'd want to change in the industry? We have an organization called She Is the Music. I'd love to see more women at the table, and that's what we're talking about and what we're creating, and, you know, more women in engineers, more women producers, more women in boardrooms, you know, just more women really creating the world we want.
1: If you've got a platform, use it. Now, what's a talent of yours that people may be surprised to know that you have?
9: You might be surprised to know that I got a little flow with me.
1: You got a little flow with me.
9: I got a little bit of a flow.
1: That's pretty mysterious.
9: What's up, E?
1: Okay.
9: How you doing?
1: Alicia, we're shifting gears. We're moving on. Here we go. What's the last book that you read?
9: Chimamanda Ngozi Adichie, Purple Hibiscus. I love her. She's so special. That's the last book I read.
1: And what's the last place that you visited?
9: The last place I visited, we were just in Miami.
1: Yep.
9: And Berlin, London, and
1: ooh,
9: France.
1: Cameo.
9: Want to try one? I thought you were going to beat me in air hockey.
6: But I got to go soon, so.
9: You have to leave?
6: Soon.
9: All right. Show them my hidden talent.
1: Egypt, come on. Show me what you got.
9: This might or might not be one of my
1: Let's
9: hidden
1: go.
9: Talents.
1: Let's go. Come on, Egypt. And... Oh!
9: Hey, that was good. At least you got one in.
6: I hit Mike.
1: Got a pool shark in the making. I promise you, Egypt. You're going to
9: get good at it.
1: Okay, back to the questions. Yoga or Pilates?
9: Yoga.
1: What's your favorite scent?
9: My favorite scent is Nag Champa. It's like an incense. It's beautiful.
1: Now, Alicia, I heard you secretly wanted to be a party planner.
9: I am the most amazing party planner you've ever met. I am. How about all your birthdays?
1: I don't know if he agrees with you, Alicia. Anyway, you recently said that your kids taught you how to appreciate the magic when it's there, which I think was really well said. When was the last time?
9: Talented. Oh, well.
1: Very talented.
9: My kids do teach me the magic, actually. You know, I think that even just now, you know, the feeling of that genuine, you know, presence and being present and just appreciating the little things, you know, they show me that all the time.
1: Yeah. And what's the backstory behind the names Egypt and Genesis?

0: son that's producing and releasing music.
1: Yeah, it's really awesome. He plays piano, he practices really hard, and he produces. He produced for Kendrick. And actually, a few of our sons are really musical. So KJ, Nas, Egypt, Nicole. We have a kind of a musical family.
2: Brother music.
0: You're on your way. And what's your favorite thing to do together as a family?
1: I think we really like to roller skate.
0: Roller skating, that's a nice little tradition for the family.
1: What about you, E?
0: Is it roller rinks? Is it more street?
2: Skateboard or something.
1: Oh, yeah, we roller skate there, and we also roller skate in our gallery sometimes. That's pretty crazy. I can show you that room
0: Please
1: later.
0: Please do, love to see it. Sounds good. And whoa, look at the ceiling. This is incredible.
1: Isn't it so yeah. beautiful? I love this so much. This world just, it transports you. Uh-oh, he's trying to beat me. All right, here we go. Let's see if he gets
0: it
1: real quick.
0: Alicia, what's the most rewarding thing about being a mother?
1: The most rewarding thing about being a mother is when they beat you. You know, when they're better than you. It's really, really rewarding.
0: School.
1: And when they...
0: Stiff competition.
1: All right. All right, that's how he does it. Let me show you the gallery.
0: So, describe Swizz's parent style in 3 words.
1: Swizz's parenting style is hard as nails. No, I'm just kidding. He's actually really sweet, and he's definitely, you know, he's obviously not as cuddly as mama is, but he's really, really beautiful, and he's honest, very honest.
0: And what have you and him taught each other?
1: He's taught me about the magic, like allowing space for the magic, allowing room for there to be magic. And I've taught him about kind of coming a little bit down out of the clouds, a little bit, just a tiny bit.
0: Where do you feel like you're at your most personal best?
1: I'm at my personal best when, when I have a nice balance between my family, my work, my creativity, my dreams, myself.
0: What is the hardest challenge that you've ever had to overcome?
1: Hardest challenge I've ever had to overcome is probably just really recognizing that the power that I was looking for or the answers that I was looking for are inside of me, as opposed to looking outside of me all the time and allowing other people to maybe control the outcome.
0: Alicia, everywhere I look has the most amazing art I've ever seen in my life. This
1: Isn't
0: is amazing.
1: This so sick, yeah. Hindi Wiley.
0: Yeah, this is
1: oh
0: good.
1: Oh my gosh, this is such a beautiful room. I love it in here so much.
0: And what can you tell me about this artist?
1: Kehinde is very, very special. I mean, I can't even, this is his largest piece, and we are so blessed to own it. And this is a cause piece that is also very iconic. And if you went down there, I mean, it looks huge here, but if you went down and looked at it, it's like massive. And we actually had to remove the whole side of the house to get him in here. It was crazy.
0: Well, there's certainly no lack of inspiration with this art, right?
1: It really is. It's beautiful.
0: Now, you have a new album coming out.
1: Yes.
0: And it's self-titled.
1: Alicia, right. The album.
0: What made you go with that name?
1: Yeah, who is that person anyway? I'm actually trying to figure out.
0: You know what I mean. What can I expect to hear on it?
1: You're going to hear Heat Rocks. You're going to hear that timeless music that's going to be with you forever in your heart. And you're definitely going to hear different sides of Alicia. Because I think there's so much that makes us who we are. And we don't get a chance to always express all the sides. So that's what I'm looking, that's what I'm doing.
0: And why was releasing Underdog so important to you?
1: Underdog just feels like such a story. It's such a moment. I think we're at a time where we, more than ever, just need to know that we're going to figure it out and we're going to make it through. I think that just for me, I always need to hear those words because sometimes things feel kind of dark. So Underdog feels triumphant.
0: So this is a great time to talk about your new book.
1: More Myself. It's a theme. Alicia, More Myself is definitely a theme. I'm in a place where I'm really understanding more about how to become my authentic self. And I wanted to share some of those journeys with you because I think we're all looking for like the truth and the realness in our lives.
0: Absolutely, Alicia.
1: Thank you. Are you leaving?
0: No, I'm not going anywhere.
1: I was asking Adrian if he was leaving.
0: Sorry.
1: All right.
0: So what was your process writing a book like?
1: It's really, really... deep, crazy, interesting. It's so much different than writing music, you know? It's like music is these short moments, but you have to tell these stories in these short moments. this the book is just so much more in

0: accept so much more memories and also therapeutic, because you start to realize the things you did to create these moments and how do you undo them. So it was very, it was really amazing, but hard and deep.
1: And which process was harder, songwriting or memoir?
0: I think the journey, because I'm calling the book a journey. The journey is definitely the harder thing to write. Maybe because I just don't do it often, and songs I write more often, so I'm more familiar with how to get it all done. Can I have a hug?
2: Sure.
0: All right,
3: I love you.
2: Hi.
3: Have a good day. I'll see you at the airport.
2: Hi.
1: That is so
0: Thanks
1: sweet.
0: For beating me.
2: Hi.
1: That is so sweet. Our hug.
0: I know.
1: Our hugs standard issue here.
0: I love hugs. I need them.
1: So is there anything that you were nervous about sharing with everyone in your book?
0: I mean, I think you get so personal, you get so vulnerable, you get so kind of, for me, it was more about the process of expressing the way that it happened. And so I didn't feel nervous about it, but it definitely just feels vulnerable.
1: And who are some of the people that you thanked in the book?
0: Definitely thank Oprah. This is the first book on her imprint. I'm super proud of her and so excited that her mentorship and sisterhood like brings us back together like this.
1: What do you hope people will take away from the story?
0: I really hope people take away the conversation that I'd love for us to continue having. Like, how do we all create our own destiny as opposed to the expectations that are put on us by other people? And sometimes we live out those expectations because we're trying to be the good girl or the good boy. And I would love for us to challenge that and talk about how do we find our own truth.
1: What does feminism mean to you?
0: Feminism to me just means the power of a woman and honoring it and cherishing it and really lifting it up and revering it.
1: I like that. And what values do you feel are the most important to instill in your kids?
0: I want my kids to know kindness, you know empathy. I definitely want them to understand their blessings, be grateful, gratitude. I want them to understand how to speak to people clearly and communicate in a way that it helps them get across their point of view. There's so much to connect and teach them.
1: What would you say is the toughest thing about raising kids in 2020?
0: Toughest thing about raising sons in 2020 is, I think the world could be a very dangerous place for men and especially young black men. And I think that just to continuously teach them and show them how to stand in their kingliness is really important. So they're already well on their way, though.
1: They are on their way. Now, Alicia, I believe I was promised a certain...
0: Oh, I think I was going to show you my room with my piano. My other favorite room.
1: So what does me time look like for Alicia?
0: Me time is, you know, my meditations, me time for sure. Me time is also, you know, a special spa moment just for myself. It's a moment with my girls, my homegirls. We get to just hang out. My husband, obviously, when I guess, you know, that's still with other people, but it still fills me up, you know, and I think that's what it is. Like, how do you fill yourself up?
1: What's two words to describe your style?
0: Tomboy chic.
1: There's the piano, looking good. Who's most stylish person alive, Alicia?
0: Let's say Billy Porter.
1: What are three wardrobe staples every woman should have?
0: Three wardrobe staples. I think you should have a white tee, a fire fedora, and a black leather.
1: Braids or curls?
0: Braids.
1: So this is where you write your music. This is where it comes to life.
0: Oh, I love it.
1: Yeah, it's amazing.
0: Thanks.
1: And you said that you don't have a traditional or strategic or formulaic approach to writing music. Is that right?
0: Yeah, I don't. I just go with the heart for music. I don't get scientific with music. I get more just what it feels like, you know? That's the most important.
1: And what's the most difficult song that you've ever written?
0: It's so interesting because the hardest song I've ever created is also the easiest song I've ever written. If I Ain't Got You is the easiest song to write, but the hardest song to put in the form that you hear it in, because it just took so long to figure out how to produce it right and create that right genuine energy. So that's a twofold.
1: And what would you say is the most beautiful song you've ever written?
0: Most beautiful song I've ever written?
1: Yeah, what is it?
0: One of my favorite songs is called Not Even the King. And it just talks about no matter how much money you have, nothing is more important than love.
1: No words truer than that. Alicia, I do have to apologize because I didn't come prepared to play your piano.
0: Oh, that's okay.
1: But...
0: Hello.
1: But what tips do you have for all those watching starting to play?
0: I would say anyone who's just starting to play, just keep playing. Just practice and keep trying different styles and, you know, just especially figure out who you are and what special thing you have.
1: And you collaborated with so many legends in your career. Who's left on the wish list?
0: I still haven't. I realized that I didn't get to collaborate with Prince before he passed away, and I'm so sad about that. And I still haven't collaborated with Lauryn Hill.
1: Lauryn Hill.
0: Like, that needs to happen.
1: Oh, that needs to happen. Alicia, besides piano, what else can you play?
0: I play all keyboards, play a little bit of guitar, but my mainstay is all keyboards. So any type of piano, any type of keyboard, I'm messing with it.
1: And your piano sound is so soulful. It's
0: very spiritual,
1: yeah,
0: very just
1: yeah.
0: connected to, spirit.
1: Yeah. And what's your attitude in life in 2020?
0: My attitude in life in 2020 is no holding back, no dimming the light, and complete clarity.
1: Well, Alicia, it's time for clarity of the keys.
0: Should I play you some?
1: Please do. Okay. I'm feeling that. Yeah. What good is an interview if I'm not going to...
0: You going to get down
1: I'm
0: with
1: not
0: me?
1: Going to do a duet with you.
0: Come on, let's get
1: okay,
0: it.
1: Okay, let's get it.

0: did that.
1: Yeah, I'm really good.
2: Hey.
3: Hi.
2: I'm here to ask 73 questions.
3: I know.
2: All right, let's get into it. Can you tell us where we are?
3: The set of Gossip Girl, if you want to come in.
2: Let's do it. What's the best thing about being back on set?
3: Being around people.
2: What do you do in between takes?
3: Apologize for literally anything.
2: What's the strangest way you've seen yourself described in print?
3: Pint-sized?
2: Do you know where you fall on the chaotic neutral chart?
3: Probably like cool and beautiful.
2: What's the most surprised you've ever been?
3: When I woke up during jaw surgery.
2: What's the most important vintage piece that you ever bought?
3: Haha, this vintage Prada skirt on eBay.
2: Very nice. What's the strongest reaction you've had to a fashion show?
3: A lot of Rodarte shows have made me cry.
2: What was your philosophy on getting dressed when you were 11?
3: More is more.
2: What's your philosophy on getting dressed today?
3: Enough is like enough is more.
2: Okay, that's good. How do you start to put an outfit together?
3: Choose one thing that I'm excited about and go from there.
2: You were only 11 when you started your blog. How did you come up with the name Style Rookie?
3: I read fashion blogs with names like Style Bubble, Fashion Robot, Fashion Pirate. So I just kind of copied that construction and was like, I don't know anything, so Rookie.
2: You wrote about wearing bags as hats and hangers as necklaces. What's the most absurd object you used for an outfit?
3: Coat hanger as a necklace was a lot and dangerous, but I wore like a lot of tights as belts.
2: What was the moment that you knew there was no turning back?
3: Birth.
2: What was the most beautiful piece of fan mail that you ever got?
3: I actually have it right here. It's a jacket inspired by the book The Secret History by Donna Tartt. And this woman, Stephanie, made it for me because she knew I loved the book. It's crazy, like she made all of this. And her website is godsavethemisanthropes.com.
2: That's really cool. Now, you were 15 when you started the online teen magazine, Rookie.
3: Mm-hmm.
2: What's your favorite article that was ever posted on the site?
3: How to structure your days if you're depressed.
2: And what was your favorite piece that you wrote?
3: It was really sad, but my goodbye letter, I'm probably proudest of.
2: What is the worst thing about the internet?
3: Rampant misinformation.
2: What's the best?
3: My community of flat earthers.
2: What was the most surprising thing about editing a magazine?
3: That I could do it.
2: What does the world need to know about teenage girls?
3: Leave them alone.
2: What independent publications would you recommend to former Rookie readers?
3: Polyester Zine, Galdem, another gays journal.
4: Now, Tavi, do you still write every day?
3: I try to.
2: What is your go-to cure for writer's block?
3: Write it as an email to a friend.
5: Oh, we need you on set in 49 questions.
3: Oh, sure, yeah.
2: So do you keep your phone next to you while you're working?
3: No, I lock it in a case safe.
2: And what question keeps you up all night?
3: Have I been building a house of cards? And I don't mean a hit Netflix show.
2: And what was the first play that you were ever in?
3: Oliver.
2: I love Oliver. And who did you play in Oliver?
3: An orphan slash Fagin's boy. I was 8.
2: Ah, Buzzsaw. What was your favorite musical as a kid?
3: Wicked.
2: And what's your dream role in a play?
3: St. Joan.
2: Can you do one of the lines for me right now?
3: Life is like a box of chocolates.
2: Now, Broadway's been closed for a year. What's the best thing people can do to support the theater right now?
3: Donate to the Actors Fund.
2: What's the biggest difference between performing in a theater versus on camera?
3: Cameras steal your soul.
2: What's the craziest stage door experience you've had?
3: I did the play This Is Our Youth, which has literally 3 people in it. And I was signing playbills at the stage door, and I reached for one woman's, and she was like, no.
2: What's one movie that every teenage girl should watch?
3: Teenage by Matt Wolff. And now we're at the high school.
2: And what would the one-act play about your life thus far be called?
3: Fleabag. And it is all plagiarized.
2: What would you be if you had a different career?
3: A stage mom.
2: A lot about the show is under wraps, but are you Gossip Girl?
3: Mm-hmm.
2: What can you tell me about your character?
3: She's ambitious and looks like me.
2: So if she's not Gossip Girl, who is?
3: There's a chance any of them are Gossip Girl.
2: Would you rather have Blair or Serena's Closet?
3: Blair.
2: What can you say will be different about this Gossip Girl?
3: The children have Instagram.
2: How has your life changed since the show started?
3: I can no longer sign emails, XOXO.
2: Who would you say is the real life Gossip Girl?
3: Mark Zuckerberg.
2: And what's your favorite quote?
3: Get informed, inspired, in touch, and involved.
2: Music or podcast when you're on a walk?
3: Primal Screaming.
2: What's the best thing about living in New York?
3: Theater.
2: Okay, now what New Yorker, real or fictional, would you most like to spend the day with?
3: Fran Lebowitz.
2: And what would you do?
3: Try to get her to like me.
2: What's the biggest misconception about New York?
3: That the people are mean.
2: How would you describe a true New Yorker?
3: Would not dare. They would hate that.
2: Has acting made you a better writer?
3: Yeah.
2: Has writing made you a better actor?
3: No.
2: How do you stay focused between all your creative projects?
3: Guilt.
2: And what would you say to someone struggling to get inspired?
3: Take the pressure off yourself. Go take a nap.
2: What's the last great novel you read?
3: It's right here, in fact. No One Is Talking About This by Patricia Lockwood.
2: What's the last great memoir you read?
3: The Ugly Cry by Danielle Henderson.
2: Last great romance novel?
3: Herschel and the Hanukkah Goblins by Eric Kimmel.
2: Who's a writer whose pieces you always read?
3: Sally Wenmao.
4: Okay, Tavi, what is your pitch for Shark Tank?
3: Okay. It's an undertaking business, only for actors, called Last Looks. It's not a lot of utility, but it's a pun.
2: Now, I saw that you deleted Instagram off your phone. What app would you say that you use the most instead?
3: Venmo? It's judging people?
2: What does a healthy relationship with social media look like?
3: Throwing your phone in the ocean.
2: What's the most overused phrase on the internet?
3: I.
2: What's the nicest compliment you've ever received?
3: That my dog and I look alike. And what have we here? What a coincidence.
2: What's going on here?
3: This is a candle of my face by the artist Janie Korn.
2: Wow, it does kind of resemble you. Coffee or tea?
3: Coffee.
2: Saturday or Sunday?
3: Sunday.
2: Favorite word?
3: Laxative.
2: Favorite Olivia Rodrigo song?
3: Deja Vu.
2: What's the best place to bring a friend visiting New York for the first time ever?
3: The Roosevelt Island Tramway has the cheapest view.
2: What's your go-to karaoke song?
3: Light My Candle from Rent, both parts.
2: So after Gossip Girl, what's next for you?
3: Let's see. Let's find out.
2: Okay. What card are we gonna get here? And...
3: There's no way around that one, huh?
2: Oh, the death card. And where are you happiest?
3: Constance Billard.
4: Tavi, we did it. That was question number 73. We're done.
2: Blow out that candle. Yep. You got it.
0: Michael Kors.
6: Hey, 73 questions. Come on
0: in. I'm going to get right into this. Did I actually find you here taking a day off from work?
6: I mean, you've got to be kidding. I'm not off today.
0: How do you usually relax?
6: Go to the theater.
0: What's the first thing you did this morning?
6: I kissed my husband.
0: And what's this weird thing?
6: Weird? Don't call this weird. This is a beautiful sculpture. Found it in Paris at the flea market. Come on, head into the kitchen with me.
0: What's your go-to breakfast?
6: Iced tea, blackberries, and a Bialy.
0: What's your favorite guilty pleasure or midnight snack?
6: Definitely a grilled cheese.
0: What is something that I need to know about this kitchen?
6: That no one ever cooks in it.
0: But it's such a nice kitchen. Okay, Michael, how long have you been in the fashion business for?
6: Since 1981.
0: Do you remember the first design that you sold?
6: A hand-painted fringe shoulder bag when I was 11.
0: What's your favorite fabric to design with?
6: Cashmere.
0: Favorite fabric to wear?
6: Have an iced tea.
0: Oh, thank you.
6: Cotton.
0: Cool. What's the best part about your job?
6: The people I get to meet.
0: What's the hardest part about your job?
7: The calendar.
6: Oh, please. We all know it's the calendar,
7: I know,
6: sweetie.
7: I know. It's always the calendar.
0: Hey,
6: oh, my God. Did you feed the cats?
7: We did.
6: And you're still reading the paper?
7: I know. All right. I'll get going.
6: Finish it up.
7: I'll finish it.
6: We got to get going.
0: I'll let you guys figure that out. All right, Michael, if you had any superpower in the world, what would it be?
6: Definitely flight.
0: What's something you'd still like to learn?
6: Patience.
0: And your living room is... gorgeous.
6: Well, thank you so much.
0: What three words are best to describe it?
6: Airy, spacious, and comfortable.
0: How long have you been living in New York City for?
6: 41 years.
0: What's your favorite place in New York City?
6: Greenwich Village.
0: What's the best new restaurant everyone should be going to?
6: Fort Charles Prime.
0: What is the best thing about living in this city?
6: The people.
0: Wow, look at this view. What's the worst thing about living in the city?
6: The noise.
0: If you weren't living in noisy New York City, where would you be?
6: I'd be in the tropics, barefoot. Oh my God, the phone is always ringing.
0: What's the most incredible vacation that you've ever had?
6: Africa.
0: What country's next on your list?
6: New Zealand.
0: Can you please reveal for me the identity of the person interrupting this interview?
6: Oh, it's Bette Midler.
0: Of course, Bette Midler.
7: Hey, Bet, listen, I'm in the middle of 73 questions with Vogue. You want to ask me a question?
8: Okay, here's a question. What are you going to come as for Halloween this year?
7: I was thinking this year I want to do something crazy. Maybe kind of an earthy spaceman. What do you think about
8: it? It's fabulous, but not as good as mine.
7: All right, I know. You're going to love it. Listen, I love you, but I got to finish these questions. I'll talk to you later.
0: How does she do it? What's your most overused phrase?
7: Too chic.
0: What's the last gift that you gave a friend?
7: Oh my God, earrings that were Fran Drescher and the nanny that we bought in Capri.
0: What is your favorite piece in this room?
7: Definitely the Sarah that's over there. It's 1981. It's the year I started my business. Hmm. And besides loving it, it's called Fuck the Moral Majority.
0: What excites you most about fashion?
7: Change.
0: How would you describe fashion?
7: The right thing at the right time.
0: How would you describe yourself?
7: I think I'm serious and funny. I think I'm compassionate and competitive.
0: How do you think you're perceived?
7: Funny.
0: What's the biggest misconception about you?
7: That I'm floating around in a private plane with supermodels and actresses eating caviar every day.
0: Then what do you eat when you're hanging out with supermodels and actresses?
7: I don't know, but they seem to always want French fries, not caviar.
0: Okay, so here we go. True or false questions. You designed your mother's wedding dress at the age of 5.
7: False, I remodeled it.
0: True or false, you were a child model.
7: This is true.
0: True or false, you're a classically trained pianist.
7: That is totally false.
0: True or false, your design career started out of your mother's garage.
7: False, it was actually her basement.
0: Is it true you only ever wear black?
7: No, false.
9: 99% black.
7: All right, it's mostly black, but you know what? Come to the closet, I'm going to show you and prove it's not all black.
0: Okay, what's the first thing you think of when you come home?
7: My cats.
0: Favorite film?
7: Network.
0: Favorite book?
7: The latest biography.
0: Favorite photographer?
7: Irving Penn.
0: Can you speak to some of these photographs on the wall?
7: Well, these are some of my favorites. I mean, this photo of my husband I love, men who I think are chic and inspiring, David Bowie at the Carlisle, Mick Jagger. I love all these amazing people in my hallway.
0: Nice. Stars or stripes?
7: Definitely stripes.
0: Heels or sneakers?
7: Both.
0: Kittens or puppies?
7: Kittens.
0: What's your most overused app?
7: CNN.
0: What's the wildest thing you've ever done in your entire life?
7: Danced until 5 in the morning in my underwear in South Beach.
0: Wow. What do you consider to be the epitome of class?
7: Rising above.
0: Who's the epitome of class according to you?
7: Barack Obama.
0: Favorite cocktail?
7: Fuck on the rocks.
0: Favorite TV show right now?
7: Mrs. Maisel.
0: It's the same as Donatella.
7: Come on in and see the closet.
0: I see black.
7: I mean, give me a break.
0: Okay. What's one item every woman of every shape should have in their closet?
7: Pair of black pants that make your ass look fabulous.
0: What, if not fashion, would you love to be doing with your life?
7: I'd love to produce Broadway plays.
0: If you could offer one piece of advice to young designers out there looking to launch a brand, what would it be?
7: Know yourself and know your customer.
0: Now, speaking of Donatella, she was nice enough to offer me some fashion advice. What tip do you have for me?
7: Well, you know what? Everyone needs a little glamour, and I think you need to try on some of my favorite black aviators.
0: I'm getting free swag from Michael Kors.
7: Automatic glamour.
0: I love this job. What is something that should be outlawed in fashion?
7: Disposability.
0: When does inspiration usually strike?
7: At any time.
0: What do you think legacy means in an ever-changing fashion world?
7: Style.
0: Color or form?
7: Form.
0: Pattern or texture?
7: Texture.
0: McCartney or Lennon?
7: Lennon.
0: Out of all the books on this bookshelf, can you tell me which one's your favorite?
7: Oh, God, there's a lot of books. I would probably say A Wonderful Time, Slim Aarons.
0: I love his work. Michael, we gotta wind this interview down. Out of all the words that have been said in history, what words are the wisest?
7: It's time to make the donuts.
0: How many seasons were you a judge on Project Runway?
7: 10 seasons.
0: What's your favorite part about that show?
7: The people I worked with.
0: Can you tell me something most people don't know about that experience?
7: 7 hours of filming, 20 minutes of airtime.
0: Hey, cool gym. How much are you working out these days?
7: Today, not at all. You're my workout.
0: What are you loving in life right now?
7: I'm loving young activism.
0: Who is currently blowing your mind?
7: Hannah Gadsby.
0: Where do you hope to see the world in 5 years?
7: In a more passionate, peaceful way.
0: The last question I have for you, Michael Kors, what's your biggest pet peeve in life right now?
7: Running late.
9: And we are very late.
7: We're very, that late?
9: Very, very late.
0: All right,
10: Haley,
0: we gotta go.
10: Hey.
11: Hey.
10: Thank you so much for fitting me into your schedule to ask
11: 73 questions.
10: You know how this works. Is it true I'm catching you 17 hours and 19 minutes before your first ever Vogue cover shoot?
11: That's true.
10: How does it feel?
11: Feels amazing.
10: And Justin's on the cover with you.
11: Yes, he is.
10: Were you texting Justin when I arrived?
11: No, I was actually ordering Postmates.
10: How often do you guys text?
11: Every day.
10: What's an emoji you guys use 90% of the time?
11: The red heart.
10: What was the first thing you thought of when your alarm went off this morning?
11: my Vogue cover shoot.
10: Haley, you must be so excited.
11: Yes, I am. Let me show you my outfit options.
10: Ooh, let's do it. When do you usually wake up anyway?
11: Around 9 or 10 a.m.
10: Do you dream?
11: Sometimes.
10: What three words best describe you?
11: You tell me.
10: Those are three words? If you can solve a mystery, what would it be?
11: The Shake Shack special sauce.
10: What flavor of ice cream is most underrated?
11: Rocky Road.
10: What's the weirdest app on your phone?
11: Magic Piano.
10: Where have you been lately?
11: I have been at home in Canada.
10: Okay, and can you sing the Canadian National Anthem?
11: Oh, Canada. That's all I know.
10: You've certainly been to a lot more places in Canada. What's been your favorite place to go to?
11: The Maldives.
10: I loved hearing about the trip you and Justin took to London. What memory from that trip stands out the most?
11: It was our first trip as a married couple.
10: Can you give me any hints about that dress you're gonna wear?
11: I can't say much, but I can say it's kind of like an off-white color.
10: Okay. And besides the rain in Los Angeles, what's the biggest surprise that you've ever had?
11: Getting engaged.
10: Can I see the ring? Let's see. Wow, that is a beautiful ring. Haley, how did he propose to you?
11: We were on a trip to the Bahamas, and we were alone in a house, just the two of us. It was very special.
10: Did he go the traditional route by asking for permission from your dad?
11: Yes, he did.
10: What's his worst habit?
11: He doesn't have any.
10: What do you admire the most about him?
11: His heart for other people.
10: What's your definition of a perfect date night?
11: Staying in, ordering food, and watching TV.
10: Haley, what are you watching at the moment?
11: This Is Us.
10: What show would you love to make a cameo in?
11: Grey's Anatomy.
10: Okay, and you have me entering your room through a giant window.
11: Yep.
10: Pretty non-traditional.
11: Come on in.
10: Thank you. And there's just a few options to choose from here.
11: Yeah.
10: So, what are you going to wear for tomorrow?
11: I'm not sure, but I am hoping that it's this one right here.
10: Nice. Well, what do you like about that one?
11: I love the sparkle.
10: Cute. What's one trend that you wish would come back?
11: Anklets.
10: What's one thing that you'll never wear?
11: Suspenders.
10: When do you feel most beautiful?
11: When I've spent some time in the sun.
10: Is there an outfit that you've been photographed in that you really, really regret wearing?
11: Several.
10: What's your favorite outfit you've ever worn?
11: Whatever ends up on the cover.
10: If you could raid Justin's closet, what's the first item that you'd absolutely take?
11: I do that, and usually it's his socks.
10: What would you throw away?
11: Nothing, because I think he has great style.
10: Who is your celebrity look like?
11: I would like to believe that it's Margot Robbie, but I know that that's actually not the truth. Come in. Oh, my Postmates.
5: Here are your Postmates.
10: Perfect timing.
11: Thank you.
10: Yeah. Haley, what role would you play in a movie?
11: A Charlie's Angel.
10: What's your guilty pleasure?
11: Shake Shack.
10: What words do you live by?
11: We wouldn't appreciate the good days without some bad ones.
10: In your journey of balancing fame and work and personal life, where are you now?
11: In the best place I've ever been.
10: It's really great to hear.
11: Thank you.
10: All right. Your mom is Brazilian. Is that correct?
11: That's true.
10: How's your Portuguese?
11: Not bad. Not great.
10: What's your favorite Portuguese saying?
11: Oi, como vai você?
10: And your father is Stephen Baldwin, meaning Alec Baldwin is your uncle.
11: Yeah.
10: That's not a question. I just think it's really cool.
11: Oh, gotcha.
10: Who do you ask for advice first? Uncle Alec or your dad?
11: My dad, always.
10: And what's the best advice you received from your dad?
11: We wouldn't appreciate the good days without some bad ones.
10: Very wise words.
11: Drink.
10: Thank you. Okay, I'm going to try this little trick that I saw when you were on Fallon.
11: Oh, okay.
10: And here goes.
11: Oh,
10: that failed.
11: Oh, yeah. Man. All right, well.
10: Sorry, that was embarrassing.
11: Let me show you how it's done.
10: Okay.
11: Actually, on second thought, I'm just going to do it the traditional way.
10: Okay, back to the questions. Now, Haley, I read that you spent your childhood dancing. Thank you very much. And you were actually destined to be a professional ballet dancer.
11: This is true.
10: What happened?
11: I quit and decided to try modeling.
10: How often do you still dance?
11: Not as often as I'd like.
10: Do you ever think about if you went down that path?
11: I do think about it. I think about what might be different or if I would be happier.
10: Yeah, and do you think you'd be happier?
11: I'll never know.
10: You know, one thing wait, what is that? Roller skates.
11: Oh, those are my skate night shoes.
10: Huh. When did you learn how to skate?
11: I'm actually still learning.
10: Oh, okay. What's one thing you've always wanted to learn?
11: To speak fluent Portuguese.
10: What's something you really want to try but you haven't had the guts yet?
11: Skydiving?
0: Ooh, that's a good one. Never say never on that. Now, what have you been the most starstruck?
11: I don't think I've ever really been starstruck, but I've definitely been taken back by people's beauty. One of those people was Margot Robbie and also Giselle, which is also really nice.
0: She is an incredible person. What's your ultimate goal in life?
11: To have a family of my own.
0: What are you frightened of ever losing?
11: My engagement ring.
0: How much of your day is dedicated to wedding planning right now?
11: Not a lot, which reminds me that I should probably get on top of it.
0: You probably should.
11: Yeah.
0: Do you and Justin sing together?
11: Sometimes.
0: Can you give me a clue on a secret place you guys go to avoid paparazzi?
11: Well, if I told you, then it wouldn't be a secret anymore.
0: What are your conversations like with paparazzi anyway?
11: I usually don't talk, but I try to be as kind as possible.
0: That's nice. Are there fans that don't ask for a selfie when they approach you?
11: Sometimes. I actually really appreciate when people come up and want to just have a conversation.
0: And what was a big moment for you in your career?
11: Hosting the iHeartRadio Music Awards.
0: Best supermodel of all time?
11: Giselle.
0: Best Vogue cover of all time?
11: Anything with Giselle.
0: Who would you love to walk a runway show for?
11: Louis Vuitton.
0: What theme song is perfect for the runway?
11: Anything Kanye.
0: What's the most awkward situation that you've ever been in?
11: Well, short, funny story. I was at a restaurant in LA one time, and I thought I spotted a friend of mine at a dinner table. So I awkwardly approached, got really close to the table, and then realized it wasn't my friend. And then I ended up realizing it was a dinner between Sierra and her husband, Russell Wilson. And I kind of bum-rushed it very weirdly and uncomfortably.
0: Oh, no.
11: So if they're watching this, I'm sorry.
0: What will you regret spending too much or too little on?
11: Too much on clothes and too little on other people.
0: What motivates you every day?
11: My family.
0: What negative experience has made you come out for the better?
11: The first time I ever experienced heartbreak.
0: What is your career high point today?
11: This.
0: Oh, that's so you're really enjoying these questions, huh?
11: Well, I was talking about the Vogue fitting, but...
0: Ooh.
11: Yeah, you
0: that's
11: too.
0: That's cold. Ooh.
11: Come in.
12: The Diors are here.
0: The dresses keep coming.
11: Woohoo! So pretty, yes.
0: Well, this is perfect timing because we're at question number 73. Last one. Haley, I wove a bunch of your husband's song titles into the interview. Did you catch them all?
11: What do you mean?
0: Ooh.
13: Buongiorno.
0: Oh.
14: Hey. Benvenuto.
0: Hi, Haley. Sono qui per l'intervista con Donatella.
14: La sta aspettando.
0: Ok, grazie. Donatella!
15: Hey Joe, welcome!
0: Io sono qui a Milano per darle 73 domande.
15: Tutte 73?
0: Assolutamente. And the first question I'd like to ask you is, what are you most excited about in life right now?
15: Well, the next Met Gala, May.
0: Okay, and you're co-chair of the Met Gala this year. What should we expect?
15: You will expect the best Met Gala ever.
0: Can't wait. And what are you reading right now?
15: Magazines.
0: And what's the song that you're currently obsessed with?
15: Million Reasons.
0: If you were not running Versace, how would you be spending your time?
15: Having a nervous breakdown, probably.
0: What's something you'd still love to learn?
15: Chinese.
0: What's the best film ever made?
15: The Shape of Water.
0: Who's the best photographer that's ever lived?
15: Steven Meisel.
0: What are your favorite flowers on Earth?
15: Roses.
0: Well, lucky for me, I made the right decision
15: Thank
0: with that
15: you.
0: One. My pleasure.
15: Thank you.
0: Okay, so two major fashion hubs in the world. Which one is it? New York or Milan?
15: New York, always.
0: Leather or lace?
15: Leather.
0: Silver or gold?
15: Gold.
0: And this one's pretty obvious, I think, but heels or flats?
15: What a question.
0: Heels.
15: Heels.
0: Donatella, what excites you most about fashion?
15: That you always evolve in.
0: What's your favorite aspect of your job?
15: Staying around my team.
0: What's the hardest thing about your job?
15: Listen to my team.
0: What's the most overused word in fashion right now?
15: Amazing.
0: What's a fashion rule that you completely disagree with?
15: Flat shoes.
0: Dimmi, è vero che non puoi cucire?
15: È vero, non so fare niente.
0: È vero che non indossi mai il profumo?
15: Ne indosso almeno 4, li mescolo.
0: È vero che fai ginnastica tutti i giorni da 18 anni?
15: Sì, è vero. Anche se solo per 5 minuti.
0: Donatella, what's a movie everyone should be watching right now?
15: The Shape of Water.
0: Okay. What TV show have you recently been hooked on?
15: The Amazing Mrs.
0: Maisel. Love that show. And if you could have coffee with anyone on the planet, who would it be?
15: It would be Michelle Obama.
0: And what about dinner?
15: It would be Barack Obama.
0: What's one item every woman should have in her wardrobe?
15: a pair of tight black pants.
4: Okay. What's your greatest achievement?
15: My children.
4: How would you describe your personal style?
15: Very personal.
4: What's the most important thing to ever happen in the fashion world?
15: Technology.
0: What's a trend that you wish would never ever return?
15: Minimalism.
0: Do you think one day we're going to be reading your autobiography?
15: Never. Never.
0: Why?
15: Because all the mistakes I did in my life, I like to keep them private.
4: If you rule the world, what would you make a law?
15: Stop children's starvation.
0: Where do you hope to see the world in 5 years from now?
15: More progress, more technology.
4: What was your favorite part about acting in Zoolander?
15: Meeting Ben Stiller.
4: It's okay.
12: Eccoli.
15: So beautiful.
4: Oh, very nice.
0: They look very, very lovely.
15: Yes.
0: Donatella, this is your brother's apartment, right?
15: Yes, it is.
4: It's been 20 years since you lost your brother, Johnny. What do you think he would say about the work you've done as the brand's artistic director?
15: Not good enough.
4: What do you miss most about Johnny?
15: His laugh.
4: What was your favorite memory with him?
15: Being backstage with him at the latest fashion show in Paris just before he was killed.
4: In what way did he inspire you?
15: His life inspired me.
4: What's the best advice that he's ever given you?
15: Be true to yourself.
4: And you created this tribute collection in memory of him. Why now?
15: It was too painful to think about it before. 20 years went by and I was ready.
0: I'm sure you'd be very proud. Okay, so what's the best gift you've ever received?
15: Yellow diamond from my brother Gianni.
13: Che cos'è il cibo migliore nell'intero mondo?
15: Il cibo italiano.
13: Che è la cosa migliore su vivendo in Italia?
15: L'arte e il cibo.
13: Qual è il tuo paese preferito da visitare e perché?
15: It's America, because it's so big and so different from East Coast to West Coast.
0: And in America, what's your favorite thing that Americans say?
15: Fantastic.
13: Qual è la tua parola o frase preferita in italiano?
15: Che meraviglia.
4: Which Italian word do you wish English speakers would stop saying incorrectly?
15: Versace. It's Versace.
0: What makes Versace unique?
15: Me?
4: Most memorable Versace show?
15: 1991. The fashion show with all the supermodels singing Freedom on the runway.
0: If you were a hashtag, what would you be?
15: Hashtag blonde.
0: Nice. Now, as I understand it, you were your brother's muse.
15: Was I?
0: And in all the work that you do, who would you consider to be your muse?
15: Strong women all over the world.
4: How has fashion changed since you took the leadership of the brand?
15: Complete revolution made by technology and social media.
4: Mm-hmm. What can we expect from your upcoming collection?
15: Don't you know it's a secret I cannot talk about?
0: You can't blame me for trying on that one. What's the first reaction when you heard Lady Gaga's song Donatella?
15: I say, wow, finally.
4: And it's true, you know all the words to Bruno Mars's Versace on the floor.
15: Absolutely, yes.
0: And that Migos song. Do you actually recommend anyone having a Medusa on them like they're Illuminati? Or that they put Versace on the top of their Audi?
15: Why not? Of all course, right. Yes.
4: Donatella, how would you describe yourself?
15: I describe myself as a warm person and very loyal.
4: How do you feel you are perceived?
15: As a cold person, very distant.
4: What's the biggest misconception about you?
15: That I'm not friendly.
4: Who do you admire the most?
15: I admire women in the world.
4: What's the best advice that you've ever received in your life?
15: Be true to yourself.
4: What advice would you offer to your 16-year-old self?
15: Follow the rules, just a little bit more.
4: How do you react to criticism?
15: I hate it.
0: Who is the best designer of all time?
15: Karl Lagerfeld.
0: Who's an emerging designer that you're excited to watch develop?
15: Michael Halpern.
0: What is an issue that you wish a lot of us will be talking about a lot more often?
15: Women.
4: Now, last weekend was the second annual Women's March. What's your vision for the movement in 2018?
15: I think it will get stronger and bigger.
4: What does it mean to be a woman today?
15: It means to be aware of what's happening in the world and do something about it.
4: Do you consider yourself a feminist?
15: Absolutely, yes.
4: What does feminism mean to you?
15: Well, I just said before, be aware of the problems in the world and try to fix it a little bit.
4: Right. What's one thing that's going to save humanity?
15: Sustainability.
0: And Donatella, for the last question, I have to ask you, what fashion advice what'd you give me?
4: Hmm?
15: Oh my God, that's a lot of work.
4: Yeah, I know.
15: Jonathan?
12: Eccolo.
4: Whoa. Oh, how perfect is this? Thank you so much. Mi sono divertito e ci vediamo.
11: Thank you.
4: So excited for this. Selena.
11: Hi.
4: Hope you're ready for the 73 questions interview. Not before we put on some intro music.
11: Great, cue it up. Titles?
4: Titles.
11: Flip it around.
4: Flip it around. Okay, so what were you doing at this moment I came by?
11: Not stalking you.
4: What did you find yourself doing a lot these days?
11: Playing heads up.
4: What's your current obsession?
11: Heads up.
4: Can you make any prediction about anything exactly 1 year from now?
11: I think I'll be doing a lot of traveling.
4: Besides doing adventurous interviews like this, what do you do on your days off?
11: Hang out with my friends.
4: Where's your favorite place to visit in the world?
11: Europe.
4: What specific thing do you love the most about Texas?
11: The people.
4: What's the most enjoyable activity when you're home in Texas?
11: Eating my Nana's food.
4: What's something you own that you truly cherish?
11: My jewelry.
4: What's the one thing you can never live without?
11: My family.
4: Out of all the hobbies in the world, what's one hobby that you'll never give up?
11: Dancing.
4: Thanks. What's one hobby that you plan on picking up?
11: Learning new languages.
4: What's something you'd like to say to your 112 million Instagram followers?
11: I get to do what I love every single day, and it's because of you. Thank you.
4: So I went on YouTube and found a cover of your song by a musician named Marie Britton. What do you think of her?
11: And that's why I do what I do. Do you want to go outside?
4: Love to.
11: Hang on, let me grab something real quick.
4: Okay. Selena, how would you describe yourself in 3 words?
11: Loyal, kind, giving.
4: What's a pet peeve that you have?
11: People who are rude.
4: What scares you the most?
11: Losing someone I love.
4: What makes you the angriest?
11: People who act entitled. Ugh.
4: Who's the most fashionable woman that you know?
11: Natalie Portman.
4: What's a fashion trend that can never let you down?
11: Skinny jeans. Which one?
4: Let's go with that one right there.
11: This one?
4: Yeah. Okay. What's one fashion trend that you try that you regret the most?
11: Shoulder pads.
4: What's one fashion trend you hope will never ever come back?
11: Shoulder pads.
4: What's your favorite exercise?
11: Pilates.
4: What's the best song to run around to?
11: Don't Stop Believin'.
4: What's your spirit animal?
11: Meryl Streep. Hey.
14: Yo. Hey, Selena.
11: Yeah?
14: What second language should I teach my newborn child?
11: Japanese.
4: Selena, what's your favorite candy?
11: Twizzlers.
4: What's your favorite thing to eat?
11: Everything.
4: What's your least favorite thing to eat?
11: Greens.
4: Dessert you can't live without?
11: Chocolate cake.
4: All right. Gotta think hard on this one. What is your first memory in life?
11: My mom painting.
4: Who do you look up to most in life?
11: My mom.
4: What's the best piece of advice you've received from your mom?
11: Treat others how you wish to be treated.
4: What's a good rule you've learned from your parents?
11: Everyone is equal and everything happens for a reason.
4: What advice would you give your 15-year-old self?
11: Go ahead and do it, because you're going to do it anyway.
4: What's something you know now that you didn't know then?
11: Patience.
4: Where do you see yourself in 10 years?
11: Hopefully happy.
4: What TV show have you binge-watched these days?
11: Curb Your Enthusiasm.
4: Fictional character you'd want to spend a day with?
11: Mad Hatter.
4: Fictional place you'd love to live in?
11: Wonderland.
4: What's the last movie that made you cry?
11: Hacksaw Ridge.
4: What's a movie you can watch over and over again?
11: Crazy Stupid Love.
4: All right, what was your favorite movie as a kid?
11: The Wizard of Oz.
4: Do you have any hidden talents?
11: I don't think they're that hidden anymore. This is what you get.
4: Okay, can you say anything in a foreign language?
11: Es complicado para explicar.
4: Right, right. What's your go-to dance move?
11: Oh, that's my phone.
4: Okay. What's the biggest surprise you've ever had?
11: A romantic dinner on a rooftop.
4: What's the best gift that you've ever received?
11: A jewelry box.
4: What's one thing people would be most surprised to know about you?
11: How much I love depressing things. Oh, it's my mom. Oh, she says, what's your favorite thing about your mom? Ha, her laugh.
4: What's the coolest thing about your family?
11: How good we are at arguing.
4: What's the silliest nickname ever given to you?
11: Flaca.
4: In general, when do you feel most beautiful?
11: When I'm with the people I love.
4: When do you feel most creative?
11: When I'm sad. Do you want to listen to music?
10: Would love to.
12: Okay. What kind?
10: Kind of in the mood for some royalty-free elevator music.
12: Oh my gosh, that's what I was just listening to before you got here.
10: Chances of that.
12: Perf.
10: Okay, I think it's time for a bunch of music questions. What's your favorite song to blast in the car?
12: That's What I Like, Bruno Mars.
10: If you recorded a secret song, what would your pseudonym be?
12: Alanis Zomeg.
10: If your life were a song, what would the title be?
12: I'm still figuring it all out.
10: Do you remember what your first concert was?
12: Britney Spears.
10: What's the most experimental genre of music you'd ever try out?
12: Jazz.
10: Who's an artist we'd be surprised that you listen to?
12: Patsy Cline.
10: What musician would you love to collaborate with?
12: Elvis Presley.
10: What's the best jingle ever created?
12: Call 1-800-STEAMERS. Stanley Steamer, make carpet cleaner. Yeah.
10: That's the best jingle. If you look behind you.
12: I just did that. Okay.
10: There is a foam board. And can you write down your favorite word of all time with this marker right here?
12: Yeah.
10: Grateful. Can you now write out your tag?
12: Yeah. Had that since sixth grade.
10: Not bad. Okay. If you pretend your finger is a can of spray paint, can you pretend to be a graffiti artist and draw something crazy and we'll fill it in post? And what am I supposed to be seeing?
12: Lots of frogs smoking a cigar.
10: And what color do you want the frog smoking a cigar to be?
12: Magenta.
10: Done. Okay, six more questions left before I'm gonna have to say goodbye.
12: Aw, get up.
10: But if you had to choose another career, what would you be doing?
12: I would be a chef.
10: What do you have left on your bucket list?
12: I'm gonna jump out of something.
10: You're a triple threat. What would make it a quadruple threat?
12: I guess I'll find out.
10: Can you tell me a secret?
12: I think I was born in the wrong era.
10: Can you tell me a lie?
12: I have a twin.
10: I know it may hurt you for me to say this, but last question.
12: Okay.
10: Can you end this interview with the worst joke you've ever heard?
12: What did the pirate say on his 80th birthday?
10: I don't know.
12: Aye, matey. Just leave.
10: Hey, Cindy.
16: Hi.
10: Here we are in gorgeous Malibu. Thank you so much for this invitation.
16: Oh, thanks for coming.
10: I want to kick things off with a very simple question.
16: Okay.
10: What's going on these days?
16: School's out and ready for summer.
10: What's the most exciting thing you have planned for the summer?
16: We go up to a lake for about a month and just chill.
10: Nice. How's Malibu life treating you right now?
16: Oh, it's heavenly. You want to see around?
10: Let's do it. Now, you're stuck on a deserted island and you only have one book. What are you reading?
16: Anything by Jodi Picoult.
10: You're trapped in a movie theater and can only see one movie for the rest of your life. What are you watching?
16: Anything with Meryl Streep.
10: If you sailed a boat on this beautiful ocean in front of us, what would you name the boat?
16: Freedom.
10: I read you used to frame all your kids' artwork. Is there any of it still here?
16: Yeah, come see. I have some in the kitchen.
10: All right. What's your favorite food?
16: Caviar.
10: Favorite dessert?
16: Chocolate.
10: What's your go-to dinner party menu?
16: Grilled salmon, roasted potatoes, a salad, and a pie.
10: Sounds delicious.
16: Well, here they are. This is a little self-portrait by Kaya, and this is Presley's surf photography, Shaka.
10: What was your most memorable runway show?
16: Oh, Versace, a 91, when all of us came down the runway, lip-syncing to George Michael, Freedom.
10: And what song do you know all the words to?
16: Well, Freedom 90.
10: All right, Cindy, prove it.
16: Sometimes the clothes do not make the man all we have. You know, you get the gist.
10: That's right.
16: Okay.
10: Is it true that Prince wrote a song about you?
16: Yes.
10: What was that like?
16: It was surprising.
10: What were the best lyrics?
16: When he said he'd pay the usual fee.
10: Who's one model everyone should be following right now?
16: Kaya Gerber.
10: What's your advice to young models?
16: Be on time and stay off your phone.
10: And you recently discovered you're descended from royalty.
16: Yes.
10: No, that wasn't a question. I just think it's cool.
16: Hey, Mom. Okay.
10: So, Cindy, do you have any nicknames for your kids?
17: She calls me Kiki and my brother P.
10: Do your kids have any nicknames for you?
17: Not that we can say in front of her.
10: What's your favorite thing about your kids?
17: That we're amazing.
16: Kaya, whose interview is this anyway?
17: Sorry. Ask her about her sense of humor.
16: Oh,
10: So Cindy, what's up with your sense of humor?
16: Everyone in my family, they think I have a very inappropriate sense of humor at times.
10: What's one cause that you care deeply about?
16: Pediatric cancer.
10: What's the biggest surprise you've ever had?
16: My husband managed to sneak a piano into our house one Christmas morning.
10: What's the craziest summer blowout you've ever had in this home?
16: We had a 4th of July party and Kid Rock was our DJ.
10: What are some of your must-have beauty products?
16: Sunscreen, lip gloss, and mascara.
10: What's the first thing you do when you get home from set?
16: Oh, I wash my face and I take a jacuzzi.
10: What's your nighttime beauty routine?
16: I wash my face and I put on Meaningful Beauty Serum and night cream. Coffee?
10: Yeah, thank you. Okay. Awesome. Okay, Cindy, what is something that you would never wear in a million years?
16: Oh, crop top.
10: How would you classify your style?
16: California casual.
10: What's your go-to weekend look?
16: You're looking at it. Jeans and a white shirt.
10: Who's your fashion icon?
16: Anyone with confidence.
10: What's your spirit animal?
16: Oh, Mama Bear.
10: You were valedictorian of your class. That wasn't a question either. I just think that's great.
16: Oh, excuse me. Hi, press.
18: Hey, Mom. I'm here for my cameo. Wait, what was I supposed to do again?
16: Ask me a question, hon.
18: All right. What's your favorite part about being a mom?
16: Oh, unconditional love.
18: Well, I hope that was seamlessly organic. I gotta run.
16: Bye.
10: How is modeling different now than in the 80s?
16: The crews are much bigger.
10: One piece of 80s fashion that you'll never forget.
16: Oh, gigantic shoulder pads.
10: One piece of 80s fashion you wish you forgot.
16: And toe socks.
10: How did you pull off your career without Instagram?
16: I think with less self-consciousness.
10: What would you tell your 13-year-old self?
16: That the boys will eventually get taller.
10: What's your advice to women on how to age gracefully?
16: Be happy.
10: What about your advice for men on how to age gracefully?
16: Just keep up with your ladies.
10: What's one piece of advice that your mother gave you that you've passed on to your children?
16: She said, never give unsolicited advice.
10: If you weren't a model, what would you have done with your life?
16: Teach.
10: You were in the chemical engineering program at Northwestern. Mm-hmm. Can you tell me what alkaline metal is most reactive with its most stable isotope having a half-life of 22 minutes?
16: Francium.
10: No idea if that's right, but I'll take your word for it.
16: It's right.
19: Hey, Sydney!
2: Oh, the following question is from a guy who's really enjoying Malibu right now.
19: That is fantastic! Question for you.
16: Sure.
19: What's an awesome summertime activity my family and I can do together?
16: How about surfing?
19: Great.
16: Great.
10: What's the best vacation you've ever taken?
16: Safari.
10: Country you'd love to visit?
16: Morocco.
10: Where do you go when you want to be alone?
16: I go to my office, which is this way. You want to come?
10: All right.
16: Okay.
10: If you could make a cameo on any TV show, what would it be?
16: Scandal.
10: What's one slang word you wish would just go away forever?
16: Oh, you're just so extra.
2: Okay. Who's the hottest Disney prince?
16: Oh, Prince Eric from Little Mermaid.
17: Mom?
16: Yes?
17: Who's your favorite child?
16: You are my favorite daughter. Mwah.
10: Three cameos with your kids so far. Where is Randy?
16: Oh, Randy is working in Cabo.
10: You and Randy have been together for such a long time now. How do you keep love alive?
16: You know, we actually really still like each other, and we make sure that we spend a lot of time together.
10: What will you and Randy do with all your free time once the kids have moved out?
16: Well, we tease them that we are going to follow them around the world.
10: Does your whole family follow each other on social media?
16: Oh, well, they better follow me. I follow them.
10: What's your nervous tic?
16: Oh, I like to play with my hair.
10: Can you show me a hidden talent?
16: No, because then it wouldn't be hidden anymore.
10: Can you tell me two truths and a lie?
16: I had a dog named Pepper. I had a dog named Paprika. I had a dog named Salt.
10: Paprika is not true.
16: You're right.
10: Cool office.
16: Thanks.
10: Great. And we got amazing photos here. Wow. What's the best location for a photo shoot?
16: The best location is any beach with warm water.
10: Worst location?
16: Any beach with cold water that I know they're gonna make me get into.
10: Favorite photo of yourself?
16: One of mine for sure is this one by Helmut Newton, shot for Vogue, Saint-Tropez. But I mostly love that he gave me a print and he signed for the fairest in the land.
10: Huh. What's up with this photo of you and the snake?
16: Yes, well, this is me as Eve in the Garden of Eden, and that was like my first and only shoot with a snake. First of all, it was heavy. Secondly, it smelled disgusting. And thirdly, it got a little too friendly.
10: What are three tips for anyone to look better in photos?
16: Don't put your chin up. Keep your hips to the side and smile.
10: Which cover of Vogue that you've appeared on is your favorite?
16: My favorite Vogue cover is my very first. August 86 by Richard Avedon. A baby Cindy in pink.
10: What's the funniest direction from a photographer that you've received?
16: Well, one photographer expected me to get on a surfboard with a surfer while wearing high heels and a dress and get on a surfer's shoulders and surf in and not get my hair wet.
10: You accidentally shared a bed with George Clooney.
16: Yeah?
10: Oh, I definitely have a question here. Okay. How did you share a bed with George Clooney?
16: Let's just chalk that up to Casamigos.
10: That's all I need to hear. So is it true you wrote a book?
16: Yes.
10: What's it about?
16: About my life and my career.
10: What's the most interesting thing in it?
16: Probably all the pictures and the stories behind them.
10: What's the title of the current chapter of your life?
16: Keeping It All Together.
10: What would the sequel of the book be called?
16: It's sure been fun.
10: Well, Cindy, it sure has been fun. That was question number 73. No, actually it wasn't. That was only question 72.
16: Okay.
10: The last question is kind of a personal request, but can you show me how Cindy Crawford drinks a Pepsi?
16: Well, I'll sure try.
10: That was so much better in person.
20: Hey, Kendall Jenner.
21: Hi.
20: I came here to ask you 73 questions very, very quickly.
21: Let's do it. Come on in.
20: All right. So, here we are in the home you grew up in.
21: Yeah.
20: How often do you hang out here?
21: Not too often anymore.
20: What's your favorite memory in this home?
21: Sneaking out late.
20: What's your favorite holiday to celebrate in this home?
21: Christmas.
20: Okay. What is the most absurd nickname that someone has ever given you?
21: Killa, but I haven't been called that since high school.
20: What was your first job?
21: Dog walking.
20: What's something about you that you wish more people focused on?
21: My ass.
20: What scares you the most?
21: Losing someone.
20: What angers you the most?
21: Delayed flights.
20: What makes you laugh the most?
21: My friend Tyler.
20: What's your favorite curse word?
21: F***.
20: What is going on there?
21: Mom, what are you doing?
22: I'm doing a major renovation to your room. But what should I make it into?
21: A planetarium.
20: So, what is modeling really like?
21: A dream come true.
20: Where's one place you like to go and not be recognized?
21: The beach.
20: Okay, so this is your mother's closet. Wow, that is an abundance of shoes.
21: Yeah.
20: What's the precise number of shoes in that closet?
21: 73, but only sneakers.
20: That's a good number. Best fashion tip you learned from your mom?
21: Always to take care of my things.
20: What is your must-have beauty product?
21: Red lipstick.
20: What's the worst beauty trend you've ever tried?
21: Plucking my eyebrows too much.
20: What's the worst fashion trend of all time?
21: Wedge sneakers.
20: What's your morning beauty ritual?
21: Drinking tons of water and brushing my teeth.
20: What's your spirit animal?
21: Tupac Shakur.
23: Kendall, let's do a quick touch-up.
21: Hi, okay.
23: Do you have a secret beauty tip?
21: Drinking tons of water.
23: Do you have a secret hobby?
21: Photography.
20: Do you have a secret?
21: If I told you, it wouldn't be a secret anymore.
23: Okay, good to go.
20: What's the most expensive thing you've ever splurged on?
21: My vintage

0: You know about Kim.
1: She can do almost anything with her toes.
0: What's it like being an aunt?
1: Great, because I can give them back.
0: If Kim has another kid, what should she call him or her?
1: South?
0: Can you name four other names that start with K?
1: Kat, Katie, Karen, Cassandra.
0: That works. Favorite movie of all time?
1: The Notebook.
0: What movies made you cry the hardest and laugh the hardest?
1: Cry the hardest, Marley and Me, and laugh the hardest, Bridesmaids.
0: Okay, you can only dance to one song for the rest of your life. What song is it?
1: Whitney Houston, I Want to Dance with Somebody, of course.
0: If you joined the Spice Girls, what would your name be?
1: Kitten Spice.
0: If your life was a song or movie, what would the title be?
1: It ain't as easy as it looks.
0: Okay. What is the craziest time you've ever had with Gigi?
1: One time we were in Cannes and pulled an all-nighter and ended up in Monaco.
0: What is your nickname for Gigi?
1: Ouija.
0: Using the fewest words possible, can you explain to me how you are related to Gigi?
1: So her stepdad is my half-brother's stepdad, ex-stepdad. Does that make sense?
0: Not at all.
1: Okay, sorry.
0: Do you read internet comments?
1: No.
0: What's the funniest thing you've ever read about yourself on the internet?
1: That I'm having Justin Bieber's spirit child.
0: What do you want to say to your fans?
1: I love you.
0: All right. What's the story behind this Instagram photo?
1: This is me getting ready for an event with my stylist and my seamstress in some sick boots.
0: What's the story behind this Instagram photo?
1: This is me and my sisters at my sister's baby shower having some sister time.
0: What's the story behind this Instagram photo?
1: This is my always mood.
0: Will you post a selfie of you and me on your Instagram?
1: No. Let's go to the pool.
0: Name one thing you cannot live without.
1: Pasta.
2: Kendall.
1: Hi.
2: I just had a baby. What should I do to celebrate?
1: Maybe go hang out with your wife.
0: What TV show would you kill to make a cameo in?
1: The Bachelorette.
0: Do you have a favorite episode of Keeping Up with the Kardashians?
1: Yeah, probably the one where I did prosthetics with my sisters.
0: Would you ever do a spinoff?
1: No, I like working with my family too much.
0: What are three things you look for in a man?
1: Confidence, good sense of humor, and great style.
0: Who did you have a crush on when you were younger?
1: Benny the Jet Rodriguez.
0: All right, what was your first memory?
1: Me running down the halls in my house in a little leopard coat.
0: Who would make you totally starstruck?
1: Angelina Jolie, of course.
0: All right, favorite place to visit that's not a home?
1: Palm Springs.
0: Do you have a hidden talent?
1: Yeah, I can make bird noises.
0: Prove it.
3: Kendall, get your ass in here.
0: What was the name of your first pet?
1: Harley. Yes, Mom. What's up?
4: Well, I finished your planetarium and wanted to know what's the most embarrassing thing that your mom's ever done?
1: Maybe this, all your magazines. Love you.
4: Love you.
0: If you had to choose another career, what would you do?
1: Probably working on a farm somewhere.
0: How would you describe yourself in three words?
1: I'm a weirdo, I'm motivated, and I'm jet-lagged.
0: If you could have a superpower, what would it be?
1: Gosh, probably to be invisible whenever I want it to be.
0: What's the biggest surprise you've ever had?
1: Maybe when one of my sisters got pregnant, or when Kanye proposed to Kim.
0: What is the best piece of advice you've ever received?
1: Treat people the way you want to be treated.
0: What advice would you give your younger self?
1: Don't wear that.
0: What do you hope for by the time you're 30?
1: Happiness, love, and a family.
0: What are you doing immediately after this interview?
1: Going to the gym. This body doesn't do it itself.
0: All right, last question. Before I leave, can I film you with some crazy filters on your face?
1: Thought you'd never ask.
0: Okay, so here you are with some insane eyeballs. And let's see what else we have. Looks like you have a beard now.
1: Okay.
0: Do that bird thing again.
1: Sure.
0: Okay.
1: Okay, that's enough. I'm going now.
0: It's so cool to be able to ask you 73 questions at a horse stable.
1: How cool is this?
0: We have horses.
5: Good morning.
0: This is legit. How often are you riding these days?
5: Not as much as I used to.
0: And you did this competitively.
5: I did for 10 years.
0: How many competitions did you ride?
5: Probably hundreds at this point.
0: When did you really fall in love with the sport?
5: I fell in love with the sport when I realized that horses can be my best friend.
0: Can we go see the horses?
5: Yes, please.
0: Let's go.
5: Okay.
0: Where were you born?
5: I was born in Washington.

0: D.C.
1: And how often do you go back home to L.A.?
0: I go back as much as I can, but it ends up being every month or so.
1: What would you say is the biggest difference between the coasts?
0: Probably the change of pace or the weather.
1: Okay. What's the most Californian thing about you?
0: Hi, baby. Probably how much I love nature and animals.
1: Nice. What's something that immediately jumps to mind when you think of your childhood?
0: Probably my horse, Lego.
1: A horse named Lego?
0: He actually looks just like this one.
1: What is your current obsession?
0: My current obsession is chocolate. I never really was a big chocolate fan, but recently obsession came up.
1: What's something everyone needs to read right now?
0: Everyone needs to read Believe Me by Yolanda Hadid.
1: What goes through your mind as you're being photographed?
0: Be fierce, be fierce, be fierce, but don't be too fierce, because apparently it really freaks people out.
1: What are you often told when people work with you?
0: I get told that people don't think I'm as nice as I am, and I guess the resting bitch face kind of throws them off.
1: Who do you consider to be a mentor?
0: My mom is my mentor.
1: What qualities of hers do you most admire?
0: Her work ethic and how strong she is.
1: Your Instagram handle is a butterfly. Why is that?
0: I think butterflies really represent me. Growing up in my family, my mother always kind of put that around us. So I guess at this point, I'm just the butterfly of our family.
1: Is it true that you enrolled as a photography student before you started modeling?
0: It's true. I never left the house without my camera. And then I went to school for photography and film at Parsons.
1: So why photography?
0: Why photography? Mm-hmm. I just love making art. I love lighting. I love holding a camera. I love the, you know, being able to take a picture and set a time and place and capture emotion.
1: Is there an image? Oh, someone wants attention. Is there an image or artist that sparked your passion?
0: You know, Steven Meisel growing up, I think all of his pictures from the 90s. And I mean, up until now, he's such an iconic photographer. And he actually made me love photography and modeling.
1: And if you can sit down with any of the masters, who would it be for?
0: Oh, Annie Leibovitz.
1: What is the bravest thing that you've ever done?
0: The bravest thing I ever did was probably skydiving.
1: And we have a little friend at your 5 o'clock.
0: Hello, Olivia.
1: I think this is the first time we've ever had a cameo featuring a little goat.
0: This is Olivia.
1: Hi, Olivia. You're so sweet.
0: She's a beautiful rescue goat, and we're very happy she's alive.
1: Is there anything more adorable than this scene that I'm looking at right now?
0: Absolutely not.
1: Do you believe in horoscopes or astrology?
0: I believe in horoscopes a little bit more than I should.
1: And what's your sign?
0: I'm a Libra.
1: What qualities of that sign pertain to you?
0: I think probably that I want everybody to be happy all the time, and also that I can never make a decision for myself.
1: And who makes you laugh the hardest?
0: My boyfriend.
1: Who's the most beautiful person you know?
0: My boyfriend.
1: What makes you feel the most beautiful?
0: What makes me feel the most beautiful? Probably when I feel healthy and confident in myself.
1: What's the best makeup trend right now?
0: Contouring. Peter Phillips actually taught me how to contour only a few years ago, so thank you, Peter.
1: What would you say to yourself 10 years from now?
0: 10 years from now, excuse me, Olivia. Where do you think you're going? You're going to be on Vogue, baby. I think 10 years from now, I would tell myself I'm very proud of you.
1: And what would you say to yourself 5 years ago?
0: 5 years ago, keep going.
1: Nice. So holiday season is approaching. What do you and the family have planned?
0: Goodbye, Olivia. For the holidays, I'm doing absolutely nothing.
1: What are the Hadid holiday traditions?
0: We just like to all be together, no matter where we are. It doesn't really matter. We all have such busy schedules these days that I think that it's just nice that we can finally take time for ourselves. Hello, beautiful.
1: All right, Bella, show us how to feed this horse. Yeah. Oh, pretty hungry.
0: I know, you're next.
1: Oh, he's hungry too.
0: You're next.
1: If you and your family did a secret Santa, who would you hope you would receive a gift from?
0: Absolutely Gigi.
1: Who's a celebrity that you've met that's made you the most starstruck?
0: Oh my gosh, Michelle Obama. I love her so much. I think I was shaking more than anything in the world.
1: What TV show should I have watched by now?
0: I hope you watched Seinfeld. Did you?
1: Yeah.
0: Okay,
1: yes.
0: Good.
1: What's your favorite guilty pleasure late night snack?
0: Pizza Hut, Domino's, anything sweet. Honestly, anything I can get my hands on at this point.
1: What's a favorite show that you've walked in?
0: Favorite show I've walked in? Probably closing Fendi at the Chubby Fountain. It was one I can never forget.
1: Before what show have you been the most nervous?
0: Ooh, probably my first Chanel show. It was a big dream of mine, so being able to walk that show was huge.
1: On average, how many seconds are you allowed between Victoria's Secret changes mid-show?
0: Ooh, I think we have like 2 minutes, but we're pretty quick, so 30 seconds is all we need.
1: Okay, we have baby horses here.
0: Oh my gosh, this is Rockstar.
1: Hi, Rockstar.
0: Oh, hi, beautiful.
1: Bella, what do you consider to be your biggest career success?
0: My biggest success is probably my health and my mental state right now.
1: What's something that will always be in fashion no matter how much time passes?
0: I think kindness will always be in fashion. You can have it. Right. Please take it.
1: So, Bella, what are my chances I can...
0: Do you want to feed him one?
1: Yes. Thought you'd never ask. All right. This is me attempting to feed a baby...
0: Oh.
1: This is me getting rejected by a baby horse. This is not working.
0: He only wants my kids.
1: Is it true that you hate getting your nails done?
0: I absolutely hate it.
1: Why do you hate getting your nails done?
0: Oh, actually, why? Because it's a task for me. I would rather be doing things like this.
1: What's the most important thing to you?
0: My family and my friends are the most important things to me. Hi, baby.
1: What's an emoji that sums you up right now?
0: An emoji? Probably any of the very mischievous ones.
1: Okay, feeding time over, and oh, outside of its stable, we have this beautiful black horse.
0: This is Coco. And this is Chris.
2: Hey, Bella, how are you?
0: Hi, Chris.
2: He's already ready to go.
0: Thank you so much. Yeah. Thank you.
1: What is something that you wear without fail every single day?
0: Every single day, probably my lip glow.
1: And looking into your crystal ball, tell me what the next big trend will be.
0: The next big trend? I don't know. You should ask Vogue.
1: If there was a lip shade named after you, what would you call it?
0: Something that has to do with butterflies, I'm sure.
1: If you could go back in time and star in any film, what film would that be?
0: Probably Cruel Intentions.
1: Okay, Bella, I'm not that horse. And nailed it. You make that look easy.
0: Goodness, he wants to go home for dinner.
1: What's the hardest thing about the modeling industry?
0: The hardest thing about the modeling industry is probably gaining respect from my peers.
1: And what advice would you give someone entering modeling?
0: I think there's a lot of pretty girls out there, so if you can be kind and work hard, there's no reason to do it.
1: What's your favorite dish your mom cooks?
0: My favorite dish my mom cooks is probably spaghetti bolognese, but it's the only thing she cooks.
1: Okay, what's the most played track on your phone?
0: Most played track on my phone is anything Etta Bond.
1: Okay. If you had to give away every pair of shoes but three pairs, which pairs would you keep?
0: Probably my Doc Martens, my Air Force Ones, and my riding boots.
1: Okay, travel questions. Window or aisle seat?
0: Window.
1: What's a cure for jet lag?
0: Water.
1: In the past month, roughly how many planes have you been on?
0: I counted today, 17.
1: What? What's the most interesting city you've been to in the past 2 weeks?
0: Singapore.
1: What's the longest you've gone without sleeping because of work?
0: Probably 2 days, but I'm a really, really good napper.
1: Okay, Bella, best habit?
0: I guess being kind.
1: Worst habit?
0: I guess being kind.
1: If you could switch lives for a day with anyone, who would it be?
0: I'm really happy in my life right now.
1: What movie can you watch over and over again without ever getting tired?
0: Mamma Mia.
1: And what's the most thoughtful gift you've ever received?
0: Probably this bracelet. I keep it with me all the time.
1: Very nice. Whoa.
0: Hello, oh. Are you coughing?
1: What's the best gift you've ever given?
0: I guess my love.
1: And what's your earliest memory?
0: My earliest memory is going to the barn with my family and watching my little brother collect crystals on the floor and riding with my sister.
1: Bella, let's wrap this interview up by you deciding what music you want as we show you riding off into the sunset.
0: I would love some emotional holiday music.
1: You got it.
0: Yeah?
1: Cue the music.
0: Let's do it. Let's see if you... Thank you!
1: Iggy.
3: Hey.
1: Hey, thanks so much for having me by.
3: No problem.
1: I hope now is a good time for an overwhelming 73-question interview.
3: I'm free, it is.
1: All right, what's the first thing you thought of this morning?
3: That I was starving.
1: What's your favorite animal?
3: Dogs.
1: What's your favorite animal that does not exist?
3: I love unicorns.
1: What's your favorite lyric?
3: I don't have one.
1: Where do you write down your lyrics?
3: Always on my iPhone.
1: What's the most badass thing about Australia?
3: Sharks.
1: What's the most Australian thing you can possibly say?
3: It is the sports chant, Aussie, Aussie, Aussie, oi, oi, oi.
1: What's the most American thing ever?
3: McDonald's.
1: What's the best part of living in LA?
3: I think the fabulous weather.
1: Well, that's a beautiful view of LA.
3: It is, isn't it?
1: What's the most beautiful thing in the world?
3: I think just being happy with your life.
1: Other than one of your music videos, what's the best music video in the world?
3: The best music video in the world is Bombs Over Baghdad.
1: What's your favorite exercise?
3: My favorite exercise, I love to play team sports, any kind of team sport.
1: Favorite food?
3: Tacos.
1: Favorite color?
3: Purple.
1: Favorite curse word?
3: F**k.
1: Please tell me what's more fancy, Gucci or Prada?
3: Prada at the moment.
1: LA or Tokyo?
3: I've never been to Tokyo.
1: Diamonds or pearls?
3: Diamonds.
1: Kittens or puppies?
0: Puppies.
1: Rotisserie chicken or macaroni and cheese?
0: Chicken before anything.
1: Iggy, if you weren't a performer, what would you do instead?
3: I would love to just create anything else of my own, a business or a company or brand.
1: If you had one superpower, what would it be?
3: Probably to be invisible.
1: If you could assemble a hip-hop festival, who would headline?
3: Missy Elliott. I love her.
1: If you could meet Tupac, what would you ask him?
3: I'd ask him exactly in every detail what happened the night that he passed away.
1: Interesting.
2: Hey, Iggy.
3: Yep.
2: What's the greatest interview question you've ever been asked?
3: The greatest, I think, was to tell them what the most stupid interview question I've ever been asked was. Mm.
2: They're ready for you in the studio.
3: All right, cool.
1: Iggy, what's the stupidest interview question you've ever been asked?
3: What it's like to be a female in hip-hop.
1: What's the most important website?
3: Twitter.
1: What's the best hashtag?
3: I love the hashtag bulldogs on Instagram.
1: Who's the last person you tweeted?
3: I don't remember.
1: What's the song you wish you had written?
3: I wish that I had written Aquemini.
1: All right, so my friend has an important question here.
3: All right.
4: Hey, Iggy, I'm heading to the airport for my honeymoon. What country should I go to?
3: I think he should go to Tahiti. You can't go wrong with that. It's very romantic.
1: Very nice. If you could sing a duet with someone, living or dead, who would it be?
3: It would have to be Dolly Parton. She's larger than life. I love her.
1: Who'd you like to collaborate with?
3: I'd love to collaborate with Andre 3000.
1: What celebrity were you shocked to find out was a fan of you?
3: The most shocking fan I have is Jessica Alba.
1: What would you bring on a one-way trip to Mars?
3: A one-way trip to Mars, maybe a handheld Nintendo, something to keep me busy.
1: All right, so where'd you get this thing over here?
3: I got it from Beverly Hills. Where else?
1: Obviously, Beverly Hills.
3: Obviously.
1: What's your favorite song of all time?
3: My favorite song of all time is Tupac, Baby Don't Cry. It made me fall in love with rap music.
1: Oh, nice dogs over there.
3: I know, they're mine, little bad dogs.
1: What's your craziest fan moment?
3: My craziest fan moment? Just anytime someone cries about meeting me, I think that's particularly insane.
1: What's one skill you wish you had?
3: I wish that I could sing like Mariah Carey. That would be amazing.
1: How adorable is that dog right
3: there? I know,
1: there
3: she is.
1: Any pre-performance rituals?
3: I don't have many rituals, none for getting ready.
1: Any post-performance rituals?
3: Maybe just taking off my makeup.
1: What's your songwriting process like?
3: I definitely ask for a lot of people's opinions on what I've written.
1: What's the best first date idea?
3: Best first date, I think, just something wacky and spontaneous.
1: When would you fall for Nick, aka Swaggy P?
3: What made me fall for Nick is that he's completely wacky and spontaneous and insane.
5: All right, here's a little clip from my last session.
3: All right, cool. All
1: right, so what do you think of this?
3: I'm not so sure at the moment.
1: Can you record the following five answers into that microphone?
3: Okay.
1: What's one legendary person you'd love to have tea with?
3: I would love to meet Keith Richards.
1: What was the last movie you saw?
3: I saw American Sniper.
1: What TV show would you make a cameo on?
3: Game of Thrones, for sure.
1: Favorite movie of all time?
3: Favorite movie of all time. Anything by Quentin Tarantino.
1: What's the coolest thing on your concert rider?
3: It's very lame and boring. Vanilla candles.
1: Vanilla candles. What's the most tired word or phrase in hip-hop?
3: I'm very sick of hearing on fleek.
1: What's one album people would be surprised to know you own?
3: Probably would be surprised to hear I own a Field Mob album.
1: Which musical artist has influenced you the most?
3: For female rappers, Missy Elliott all the way.
1: Best fashion trend of all time?
3: Best fashion trend of all time would be platform sneakers because it's the most ridiculous fashion trend of all time.
1: If you could raid one woman's closet, who would it be?
3: Easily Gwen Stefani. I love her.
1: If you could wear one item of clothing for the rest of your life, what would it be?
3: A pair of pants that make me look skinny.
1: Can you describe the perfect shoe?
3: The perfect shoe is just a sleek and simple high heel, something sexy, but if they could find a way to make it comfortable, I'd love that too.
1: All right, Iggy, follow me on this one. If your stage name was your favorite Disney character plus the name of your elementary school you went to, what would your stage name be?
3: My stage name would be Ariel Mullumbimby. Yeah.
1: All right, what's one word you would scream before doing a cannonball in this pool?
3: I think you have to scream cannonball. That's the rules.
1: That is the rules. Now, seriously, what's being famous like?
3: I think it's a total mess, but it's awesome.
1: What's dealing with the press like?
3: It's like talking to a serial killer that's extremely charismatic.
1: What's the craziest rumor you've heard of yourself?
3: that I used to be a man named Corey who had a sex change.
1: What is the biggest misconception about you?
3: I think people think that I think that I'm the shit, and I'm actually super critical of myself.
1: You know, we did this with Reese Witherspoon. Yeah. She said her hip-hop name would be Little Spoon. How do you feel about that?
3: I want to know how she came up with the name. It's very interesting.
1: What's been your favorite moment on stage?
3: When my dancer took a forward roll down a flight of stairs and got back up and kept dancing.
1: Worst moment on stage?
3: When I took a tumble down a flight of stairs and stayed down the flight of stairs.
1: Best advice you've ever received?
3: To be thankful for the people that help you get to where you're going.
1: Advice for any girl who wants to sing?
3: Seek a second opinion before you show your friends.
1: What's the bravest thing you've ever done?
3: Skydiving.
1: What do you want to say to yourself at age 30?
3: That I hope I've found a life out of being a rap star. It's important to have a home life.
1: If you were a Spice Girl, what would your spice be?
3: It would be Sassy Spice.
1: All right, last question, Iggy.
3: Okay.
1: Do you think I can take the car in that driveway for a spin?
3: The Ferrari?
1: So on fleek.
3: Okay. You can take it if you get a wash.
1: Okay, cool.
3: All right.
1: Got it.
3: It's
1: Let me
3: a
1: know
3: deal.
1: Where.
3: A very short journey.
1: And it's done.
3: All right, here All right, you go.
1: Awesome. Thanks so much.
3: You're welcome. For more 73 questions,
1: dramatic
3: subscribe to the Vogue channel.
1: Here in New York City, and I gotta say, this is one of the more creative places to do an interview. So, Jen, what made you want to answer 73 questions at a Williamsburg mini golf course?
6: You know, during the pandemic, I was really jealous because my husband started golfing and he had like an outdoor activity. And so I'm gonna try to get really good at it today so that I too can have an outdoor activity.
1: Seems logical.
6: Plus, I heard a storm was coming in. I was like, let's get outside.
1: And this seems dangerously exciting.
6: Very.
1: So when was the last time that you played mini golf?
6: Never, or like 5 years ago.
1: On a scale of 1 to 10, how would you rank your abilities?
6: 1.
1: So you're telling me there's a higher than 0% chance of a hole in one today?
6: No.
1: Well, I hope I'm surprised. Now, Jen, with everything that's going on between balancing your career and your personal life, what makes you happiest these days?
6: My family.
1: And what have you done for the first time recently?
6: Give birth.
1: Congratulations. 10 years from now, what will you regret doing way too much of?
6: Interviews.
1: If you could resurrect one person from history and put them in the world today, who would it be?
6: Chris Farley.
1: Who's the first person who left you starstruck?
6: The Verizon Wireless guy. I was doing a commercial in Canada, and it was my 16th birthday, and the Verizon guy brought me my birthday cake.
1: I hope he can hear you now.
6: I hope he can.
1: What's one thing that you always have in your trailer, Jen?
6: A robe.
1: What is your favorite movie over the last 5 years?
6: Hereditary.
1: And what is your favorite movie of all time that you never get sick of?
6: I mean, the movie I've seen the most and watched for any occasion is Father of the Bride 2.
1: Now, is there one type of film that you haven't done but you would love to do one day?
6: Comedy.
1: Now, let's get a view of you from this Manhattan skyline behind you.
6: Woo!
1: I think there may be some lightning, so hopefully we're insured for this.
6: Moody.
1: So moody. Now, you were discovered here on a spring break trip with your mom. What else did you do on that trip?
6: We ate at Applebee's in Times Square.
1: And that's the reason you live here now?
6: Oh, yes.
1: What's the best part about living in this city?
6: The energy.
1: And what is the one recommendation you give to anyone visiting?
6: Wash your feet when you get home. And if you see Bethany Frankel, tell her she's not a chef.
1: That's it. I love Real Housewives. So when do people... Now, when do people become real New Yorkers?
6: Either after 10 years or if you can talk trains.
1: And what do you say to anyone who insists that Los Angeles is better than New York City?
6: They're right. Los Angeles is better in so many ways. Mm. You have to be a real city rat to want to live here.
1: What's the craziest thing you've ever seen here?
6: Speaking of rats, a rat about the size of a tabby cat walking very confidently through the subway, not afraid of anyone.
1: Well, it's time to walk confidently to our next hole.
6: All right.
1: What's your favorite wine?
6: No, I mean, just like a red.
1: And what is the perfect dessert to pair with that glass of red wine?
6: Not a huge dessert person, but I guess like a sorbet.
1: In dinner parties or after parties?
6: After parties.
1: And speaking of after parties, your first Oscars after party. Was that as crazy as it seems?
6: What seemed crazy?
1: Your first Oscars after party.
6: Oh yeah, I threw up.
1: Okay, Jen, you work with tons of talented actors. Which actor is the most fun to be on set with?
6: The most fun I've ever had with actors on set is Josh and Liam, Hunger Games. Hi, boys.
1: They're great. Can you hear that thunder?
6: I do.
1: Oh my God, this is getting crazy.
6: It's getting close.
1: It's getting close. Now, what is the best quality in a director?
6: Kindness and openness.
1: What is the best quality in a co-star?
6: Kindness and confidence.
1: And what director are you really, really hoping to collaborate with?
6: Ari Aster, Leo Carax, the Coen brothers.
1: Good names. And do you still want to direct one day?
6: Sure, maybe. I don't know, there's so many better directors than me, but maybe.
1: Really hope you do. And which of your co-stars blew you away the most during any take?
6: Christian Bale.
1: Why?
6: He became a completely different person.
1: Mm-hmm. And which actor's work do you most admire?
6: Meryl Streep.
1: Now, you've also worked with another legend, Robert De Niro. Can you share with me your all-time favorite, quintessentially Robert De Niro story?
6: He's amazing on set. He's just the sweetest man in the world, still very intimidating. I invited him to my rehearsal dinner for my wedding, obviously expecting him not to come. And when he came, I said, Bob, you really don't have to be here. You can go home. And he was like, thank you so much, and left.
1: Oh, that's good. All right, let's golf. We got a mini golf here. So what's the strangest thing a journalist has ever asked you in an interview? Let me just get out of the way here.
6: Well, this isn't a question, but when I was in China, they told me that my nickname in China translates to...
1: Oh, interesting time to fly. I think it's safe to be flying in this weather.
6: Hope they don't get struck by lightning.
1: As you were saying, Jen.
6: But they told me that my nickname in China translates to big elderly cousin.
1: What's the most bizarre thing that you've ever read about yourself?
6: That I f***ed Harvey Weinstein.
1: Now, you did back-to-back films for 7 years. What's the most important thing that you learned about work during that time?
6: I guess endurance.
1: Hmm. And what's one of your favorite memories of being on set?
6: Damn it.
1: You'll get the next putt.
6: Chris Pratt one time told me a story on the set of Passengers that involved the word cut. And so I couldn't make it through an entire scene because every time I heard cut.
1: Yes.
6: Oh my God. Wow.
1: Got Arnold Palmer over here. Let's keep going. So what's one memory?
6: Go where?
1: We'll mosey on down to the next hall. We'll figure it out. All right. What's one memory from shooting that still makes you laugh?
6: Memory from shooting that still makes me laugh. Well, one time I accidentally took an Ambien instead of my thyroid medication in the morning before the Hunger Games.
1: Oh, God. And speaking of Hunger Games, did anything intimidate you about your role in that first film?
6: Everything intimidated me. I'm not exactly I don't have any athletic prowess, you know?
1: Ah!
6: Okay.
1: All right, give it a swing. I'll be behind this melting iceberg because it's a climate change themed mini golf course.
6: Did it go in?
1: Yeah.
6: Did it go in?
1: Yeah, definitely.
6: Sick.
1: Okay, if a fan must come up to you and has to interact with you, what do you suggest they say or do?
6: Any kind of conversation that doesn't involve can I take a picture with you is always wonderful.
1: That's an important message for your fans. Now, Jen, which of your red carpet looks was your favorite?
6: Which of my what was my favorite?
1: Your red carpet looks.
6: I don't know. I mean, who's ever looked at a picture of themselves and been like, I look great.
1: What do you look for in a red carpet look? Whoa.
6: To not retain water in my face and cinching, lots of cinching.
1: Well, there may be a lot of water coming very, very soon.
6: Yeah.
1: And what do you try to avoid in a red carpet look?
6: Anything that exposes the top of my arms.
1: Who do you think has the best style in the world?
6: Sienna Miller. I don't have a ball.
1: Oh, you don't? Okay, let me toss you a spare. Here you go. And, Nice catch.
6: I'll stab myself in the diaphragm.
1: Well, maybe it is unsafe that you're holding a metal club in this weather. Let me get that off your hands. It's time for me to show my skills. And, ooh, sorry. let's get back to the questions. Do you have any advice for anyone who wants to do a pixie cut?
6: I mean, first off, that's mean. Obviously, my advice is don't do it. Think everything through. And if I could have the internet scrubbed of those photos, or not scrub, just add extensions to them. If anybody knows how to do that, that'd be great.
1: Okay, final hole, Jen. It's time for me to give this one a go. I brought my lucky turquoise ball with me. Do you think you could provide some golf commentary in a dramatic whisper voice as I give this a swing? Thank you.
6: All right, here he goes.
1: Here I go.
6: Oh, he did not succeed.
1: Rapid fire, Jen. What's your favorite fast food?
6: Checkers.
1: What's your favorite karaoke song?
6: Any Man of Mine, Shania Twain.
1: Who's your favorite person in the world to FaceTime and why?
6: My best friend, Justine, because she's very funny.
1: Who was the first person you called after winning your Oscar, and what did you say to them?
6: David O. Russell. I'm sorry that I forgot to thank you.
1: Jen, can you go up to that giant earth ball thing and get a closer look?
6: Well, I would love to.
1: Well, I ask three quick questions. What's that earth made of? Why is this golf course climate change themed? And are there any other causes that you think are important?
6: They're using reused bottle caps. This golf course raises money. Well, it doesn't raise money, but it donates some of the profits to climate change efforts. And another organization that I'm very passionate about is Represent Us.
1: We got a big storm coming, Jen. We gotta go, go, go.
6: What if this is how we die?
1: I refuse to let Jennifer Lawrence die. What's her favorite sport?
6: I don't really like sports, but I'll say hockey, because they're, you know, hot. They look hot.
1: Favorite way to spend a Sunday?
6: In bed with my family.
1: And I think we need more Real Housewives material here. Who's your favorite Real Housewife?
6: Sonia.
1: And what city should the next Real Housewives season be filmed in?
6: In the Malibu surfing community, like of the Brentwood moms.
1: Good idea. And what three words best describe your style right now?
6: She's still trying.
1: What was the hardest costume to film in?
6: Passengers, my spacesuit.
1: Okay, and what's one thing...
6: Wow, having some Beyonce hurricane.
1: This looks great.
6: Do I look scared?
1: No, you look stunning. Let's shift gears. What's one thing you wish you knew before getting married?
6: That Ben Affleck and Jennifer Lopez were going to do it again.
1: Speaking of marriage, who cooks more, you or your husband?
6: Me.
1: Well, keep an eye out for my dinner party invite. And Jen, congratulations on becoming a mother.
6: Thank you.
1: What's one word to describe motherhood?
6: There isn't.
1: That's two words.
6: Okay, well, got me there.
1: What's the best piece of advice you've gotten about parenting?
6: Babies don't get bored.
1: Has motherhood changed your approach to working at all?
6: Of course, everything. Location, you know, when, my hours, all of it.
1: So how do you deal with stress?
6: Not very well.
1: What's the pro and con of being back on set after these wild last couple of years?
6: I guess the pro is everybody's, you know, a lot cleaner and washing their hands and everything. The con is, God, I don't know. I mean, the just normal work and stuff. Yeah. Being tired.
1: It's been hard on everyone. It's crazy.
6: Yeah. But mostly me.
1: How have you seen Hollywood change since Time's Up was launched?
6: I've seen huge changes, tremendous change.
1: It's been incredible.
6: Yes, and more representation.
1: Now, you are starring in a new film called Causeway.
6: Yes.
1: Can you give me an elevator pitch on what this movie is all about?
6: It is a story of a woman who's coming back from a very traumatic journey, and she is trying to find her way in the world, and she sparks an interesting, unexpected relationship with someone.
1: Wow, really cool. I look forward to seeing it. Now let's take a time portal back to your childhood.
6: Okay.
1: How would you describe yourself as a kid?
6: Hyper.
1: Do you have any nicknames growing up?
6: Nitro and Floppin.
1: I could see you as a Floppin. And what did you love about school and what did you hate about school?
6: I didn't really love anything, but I hated the bus. And having to ask somebody if you can go to the bathroom. I mean, I guess I have to do that at my job too.
1: I can see how you still need to do that. Do you ever get stage fright?
6: Yes, I have tremendous stage fright.
1: Ah, so that's why you come off as so shy.
7: Well, yeah.
8: So when did you first feel famous?
7: When I went to a Whole Foods and there were paparazzi everywhere, and I was like, oh my God, who are they here for? And it was me.
8: That was you. It was the beginning of it all. And when was the first time that you felt successful?
7: When I bought an apartment in New York.
8: What advice would you give to your 14-year-old self?
7: Get a stylist, honey. Do it early. Don't wait.
8: Jen, we survived this storm, and we are on question number 73.
7: Okay.
8: Here we go. Do you think you can show me a little bit of your Kentucky accent before we go?
7: I mean, I don't really have it anymore, but if I did, it would sound like this.
8: Wow, feels like I'm in Frankfurt right now.
7: Frankfurt?
8: I know my Kentucky cities.
7: Yeah, but I'm from Louisville.
8: Yes, you are. Jen, thank you so much for doing this interview.
7: Thank you. Thank you so much for endangering my life.
1: Okay, there is no other way I'd rather be spending my Sunday than asking Michelle Wolf 73 questions.
9: Oh, good.
1: All right, let's do this. How do you feel about me arranging this interview on a Sunday?
9: Well, I was going to have to work on my new show anyway, so might as well do this too.
1: And that's why we're here at this nondescript building in Hell's Kitchen.
9: Yes, it's my beautiful new home.
1: Let's check it out. So, Michelle, besides this interview, what is the best part about your day today?
9: I mean, these sneakers are pretty great.
1: And can you give your fans a taste of what the show's about?
9: It's called The Break, and it's on Netflix, and it's going to be lots and lots of fun.
1: Okay. Now, how's it different than all those other shows?
9: I would say more jokes, less commercials.
1: Yeah, fair enough. Now, what's the secret to comedy?
9: Honesty, originality, and punchlines.
1: Love it.
9: John, I'm going to show these guys the studio.
10: Absolutely. Just give me 2 minutes.
9: Thanks.
1: What's your best quality, Michelle?
9: Probably that I'm never satisfied.
1: What's your worst trait?
9: Probably that I'm never satisfied.
1: I heard a rumor that you're shy. Is this true?
9: What, me?
1: What would you be doing if you weren't doing comedy?
9: Well, when I was 5, I wanted to be a bulldozer lady, so whatever that is.
1: What's the hardest thing that you've ever done?
9: Wilson.
1: What's Wilson?
9: Oh, sorry, I did a who's the hardest thing you've ever
1: Michelle,
9: done.
1: Michelle, keep it clean. Please keep it clean. So this is my workout for the day. Did I hear that you ran an ultra marathon recently?
9: I did, 50 miles.
1: Impressive. What's the most interesting thing about running a 50-mile ultra marathon?
9: Probably that you don't understand it unless you do one, but also there's a ton of bananas, and that is not a sexual innuendo.
1: What's the most interesting thing about how life changes when you're famous?
9: Way more sunglasses, even when it rains.
11: Here are the drafts you asked for.
9: Thanks, Eliza.
1: All right, what are those drafts?
9: Oh, new jokes for this week.
1: Oh, so cool.
9: Welcome to my office. You can tell it's mine because there's a sign on the door that says so.
1: And this is a really nice office.
9: Thank good. You.
1: It's great.
9: It's been a lot of people. Jon Stewart, Stephen Colbert, come on.
1: So can you describe for me your creative process when you have to write a bunch of episodes?
9: Well, you write as many jokes as you can, and then you try to beat those jokes.
1: And what makes a perfect joke?
9: I think something you didn't know you wanted to hear.
1: When did you first start telling jokes?
9: I don't know, probably when I was little, trying to impress my brothers, and then it didn't, and then they, like, punched me or something.
1: Now, what do you hate about comedy right at this moment?
9: Clapter and pandering.
1: What's the coolest thing on your desk?
9: Well, clearly I take a lot of beverages, but these two are my favorites. My nephews painted them.
1: Wow, artistic.
9: Yeah, until you realize they're both 39.
1: All right, now it has been 22 days since the White House Correspondents' Dinner. I'm sure you're very familiar with it. How does this experience feel in hindsight?
9: Great, I was maybe too nice.
1: And what was your favorite joke?
9: I liked all of them, but my favorites were the ones that I actually cut. And now they're in a vault.
1: Oh, can I see those?
9: Someday.
1: I'll wait. What was your first reaction when you learned the president would not be in attendance?
9: What a pussy.
1: How do you describe telling jokes to people's faces like that?
9: So much more fun. You can feel them be mad.
1: Michelle, would you ever do that experience ever again?
9: Will anyone ever do it again?
1: Good question.
11: Studio's ready.
9: Ah, great.
1: Okay, so what are you completely done talking about now?
9: The Correspondents' Dinner.
1: Yes, you are. If your life were a hashtag, what would it be?
9: Hashtag The Break Netflix.
1: Okay, Michelle, can you have your assistant here ask a question?
9: Eliza, can you please ask me a question?
11: Would you like some coffee?
9: Always.
1: Michelle, how would you describe yourself in 3 nouns?
9: Bad at grammar.
1: How would your peers describe you in 3 adjectives?
9: Loud. Oh my, for the love of God, you're so loud. Do you want a snack?
1: Yes, please, thank you. What's the funniest thing in the world to you?
9: I love those cats who wear, like, pirate costumes. It makes it look like they're walking on their legs with their arms flailing.
1: What? What's your best accent? Thanks.
9: Whatever this weird Central Pennsylvania twang I have is.
1: Okay, and what's your worst accent?
9: Literally the rest of them. But probably Australia's probably the worst one. Put the shrimp on the Barbie! Oh, wait, actually, that was so good. You thought you were down under, didn't you? Amazing.
1: Thought I was there, in Sydney. Okay, when were you most starstruck?
9: The other day, I literally almost ran into Oprah. Like, I turned a corner in my head, her boobs, it was almost the whole thing.
1: Who would you love to have a beer with?
9: Queen Elizabeth I.
1: What?
9: Not only does she have red hair, she's also always been single, and she, like, ruled the whole world. She's pretty amazing.
1: Okay, this is a random one, but who would you drive past, even if they were stranded on a desert highway?
9: I would say any man I don't know personally, and a lot of the men I do.
1: Okay, so I noticed that you have some press over here. What's the nicest thing that anyone's ever said?
9: I mean, Letterman complimented me, which was super cool.
1: All right, do you pay attention to critics?
9: Only the one in my head, which is way worse than anything anyone can say about me.
1: And how would you describe your comedy style?
9: Full of jokes.
1: Okay, where's the best place in the world to do stand-up?
9: The Comedy Cellar, of course.
1: Favorite city to perform in?
9: Other than New York, either San Francisco, Denver, or Madison, Wisconsin. Madison is so bright.
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